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Home. This is my new home now for the foreseeable future, and I love it here already. People are telling me, just wait till your first winter. Yeah, winter's probably going to be really hard on me, but you know what? I will bear through it. I love it here. I don't plan on leaving anytime soon. But something I do love about working at K-Whale is that all my friends back at home and family, they're able to listen to me online, and so are you, no matter where you go and at any time. Thanks to our friends over at Excellence in Health Chiropractic. If you go on to KWHL.com, you're going to find our streaming link in the top right hand corner. Very easy to find and even easier to get onto your dial. Coming up, I'm going to tell you about the music video that first got me into rock and my love for it. But before then, Evanescence, Who Will You Follow?

Foo Fighters learned to fly on 106.5 K Whale, Alaska's best rock. My dad first started teaching me about music very young, and he would do so by putting on music videos or playing songs in the car, but the music videos really captured me. But there was one video that stuck out to me and hooked me entirely into loving the whole rock music genre in its entirety. In 2015, the Foo Fighters had not played a concert in Italy since 97, and one dedicated fan wanted them to come back to his hometown in Italy, and knowing that a simple email or a petition wouldn't be enough, he decided to grab 1,000 musicians and put them in a massive field to play a cover of Learn to Fly. The group is named Rockin' 1000, appropriately, and consisted of hundreds of drummers, guitarists, bassists, singers, rocking out all simultaneously but perfectly in unison. You can see all the syncing up in the video. Let's take a listen to a bit of a clip from it.

0: people playing the same song in the same field. The video became an instant viral sensation, and it reached Dave Grohl, and he definitely loved it. He responded to the video in Italian, saying, "You know what? We will be coming. I promise we will see each other soon." True to their word, about 3 months later, they played a full show exclusively for the 1,000 musicians and volunteers who made the video happen. I went back to watch the video earlier today, and I'm looking at the comments, and they are saying, "You know, I still come back to this time to time to remember my to remember that the world is still worth living in." And the other guy said in a comment section, "I'm going to be honest, the video makes me cry like a freaking baby every time. It makes me cry every time as well. I love that video. If you've never seen it, you should look it up. Learn to Fly, Rockin' 1000 in Italy. Oh my gosh, it is a killer video." Ella Outlaw here with you for another elevated afternoon until 7 here on K-Whale.
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2: 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And you'll want to watch your speed on the Palmer Hay Flats especially. That's Time Saver Traffic.
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9: 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All right, here's the big one. 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

Alaska's best rock, 106.5 K-Whale, with Seether Remedy. To my left, I'm looking at this Seether drumhead, and right above it is a signed guitar from the whole entire band. I'm a little jealous. I look at the memorabilia here in the studio, and I'm sad I missed out on all these wagons whenever the bands came to town. But there's always another wagon heading our way. I think the next one is Megadeth coming to the State Fair. I will be there with K-Whale presenting that show, and I'm pumped for that. Maybe I'll be able to meet Dave Mustaine and tell him, watch him become a god. I don't think he liked that too much. I honestly shouldn't do that. Ella Outlaw here with you. My phone lines are always open, 907-349-9691. If you have a request, any feedback for me, if you want to give me a recommendation to go somewhere in town, or if you just want to chat, I love talking to you as a listener. It really makes my whole shift go from like a 10 to a 1,000. You get it? Rockin' 1,000. I need to stop now. Coming up, I'm going to tell you how it's Christmas in July, but before, Shine Down, Safe and Sound on 106.5 K-Whale.

0: 106.5 K-Whale, Alaska's best rock. This morning, a bait of Anchorage came and spoke with Bob and Brock on the morning show because they need more toys for their Christmas in July annual toy run. Christmas is nowhere near around the corner, but the joy of the holidays spreads throughout the entire year, especially through a bait of Anchorage. These kids are going to love all the toys they are going to get. If you have one to donate that's unwrapped, you can do so at Alaska Leather, AK Cycle Center, and Vets Post 2, Anchorage House of Harley, Anchorage Yamaha, Bosco's, both locations, El Jefe Taco Joint, Mad Hatter, and Southside Jiu-Jitsu. Donations will be accepted at the drop boxes until Thursday on the 23rd. If you also want to join in with their cause, they have one more meeting before their run at Las Margaritas on the 20th at 6. You can learn more information on their Facebook page. If you look up ABATE, Abate of Anchorage, you can learn more there. Ella Outlaw joining you here for another Elevated Afternoon until 7. Coming up, Godsmack.
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Godsmack Awake on 106.5 K Whale. Did you just hear the keyword that played right before Godsmack? 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Ella Outlaw with you. Coming up, something new I'm trying. Two for Tuesdays. Two songs back-to-back. Same artist. I'm going with Metallica this time around. So keep it locked to hear it here on K-Whale coming up next. But before then, it's Black Label Society, Name and Blood.

The bands you heard first. 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

0: Alaska's Best Rock, 106.5 K-Whale with Metallica, For Whom the Bell Tolls, and one, another one for Metallica, because it's Two for Tuesday. I do like to give you a little bit of insight within the songs or artists whenever I do Two for Tuesday. If you didn't know, one was written in November of 87 by James and Lars. It was deeply inspired by Dalton Trumbo's 1939 anti-war novel, Johnny Got His Gun. It follows a World War I soldier who steps on a landmine, leaving him blind, deaf, unable to speak, a quadruple amputee, and trapped inside his own mind. That's why they say landmine is taking my sight, taking my speech, taking my hearing, taking my arms, taking my legs, taking my soul, left me in life in hell. It's literally what happened. It also was their first ever song to win them a Grammy for the best metal performance in the 90s. For Whom the Bell Tolls, from their album Ride the Lightning in 1984, is an anti-war song inspired by Ernest Hemingway's 1940 novel of the same name. A lot of war, a lot of novels, and I love how intellectual Metallica is. I think that's why I'm so drawn to them. It really is such a fun time doing Two for Tuesdays. Let me know if you like them at 907-349-9691, because I'm not sure if it's something I want to keep around or not, but I do enjoy it. Ella Outlaw here with you for your drive home until 7. Coming up, some classic Pearl Jam.
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2: A slow go eastbound Northern Light sets from Princeton Avenue up through Lake Otis. C Street's a struggle now between Tudor and 36th Avenue. And Tudor also a bit sluggish as you approach Minnesota. Probably still a good idea to mind your speed as you approach Chugiak on the outbound Glen. Time Saver Traffic.
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Alaska's Best Rock, 106.5 K-Whale with Pearl Jam, Jeremy. 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Ella Outlaw here with you. Up next, I'm going to tell you how you're going to be able to learn where you're going to go next on your Alaska day trip you're planning on taking this summer, or at least I hope that you are. It's beautiful outside. Maybe not this week, but the sun that has been shining down here in Alaska has been absolutely amazing. Here comes Einstein Kills, Twisting the Knife on 106.5 K-Whale.

0: Alaska's Best Rock 106.5 K-Whale with The Who, Lost Soul. I have been driving around this truck that the company gave me since I got into town, and I'm obsessed with it. It is jacked up, big on tires. I feel like I am high and mighty in that thing every time I drive it, even though it's just from home and then to work and then back again. It's fine. I mean, sometimes I'll venture off onto Sonic or maybe even Girdwood if I'm feeling real frisky, but I don't go far. I do like to go explore more of Alaska, though, whenever I'm not behind the wheel. If you want to find some more things out for you to go and see within the Great Land, every single Thursday and Friday, Jiffy Lube brings to you Miles to Memories. 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
2: I got a question for you. How did you feel when you woke up this morning? Were you in a lot of pain? Did you not sleep very well because you were tossing and turning all night long? Well, for me, I woke up this morning before my alarm clock went off feeling great. That's because we have a new bed from Bailey's Furniture. It is so incredible to sleep throughout the night without tossing and turning. Our new mattress is so, so comfortable. And that's because we found the correct bed. We didn't just buy one out of a big warehouse. We spent time with the Bailey staff, and we went and checked out all the beds to find the right bed for us. And we did. And after signing a couple of papers and making arrangements for delivery, they brought the new bed to our house and took our old bed away. It was awesome. And we have been sleeping great ever since. I recommend going to Bailey's Furniture if you're shopping for a new bed. And if you're not sleeping well, that's probably because you do need a new mattress. So before you go anywhere else, go talk to the great staff and check out the incredible lineup of beds that they have at Bailey's Furniture. And you be sure and tell them Steve Franklin sent you.
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Ella Outlaw with you until 7 for another elevated afternoon on your drive home. Coming up, what happened today in rock music history, because you can never know enough information about the genre of rock. Here comes Hailstorm.

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0: 1065 K-Whale with a Trey You, all for you on Alaska's Best Rock. Every day, I love to tell you what happened in rock music history because, in my opinion, you can never know enough useless, fun, or random information on the genre of rock. Let's go back to 1977, whenever the Sex Pistols performed Pretty Vacant on BBC's Top of the Pops, which ended in a brief ban on the band by the network. It's always so funny whenever a band gets banned on a network. It's always for good reason, too. It's pretty ironic. That's what the rockers do. Hello, you can't put them in constraints whenever you ask them to be on your network. It's kind of common law here. In 1987, Steve Miller received a star on the Hollywood Walk of Fame. The marker was installed at 1750 Vine Street, right in front of the iconic Capitol Records building. Miller led his band on the 9 Billboard Top 40 hits between 73 and 82, including the top charters The Joker and Abracadabra. In 1998, the Beastie Boys released their acclaimed 5th studio album, Hello Nasty, which debuted at number 1 on Billboard 200. I love Licensed to Ill. That is my favorite Beastie Boys album, but Hello Nasty comes in very close at number 2. That is what happened today in rock music history with some more useless information to put in your back pocket. When are you going to use that information? I don't know the answer to that, but you always have it there just in case. Ella Outlaw here with you for another Elevated Afternoon until 7 on 106.5 K-Whale.
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heavy as a crown, Linkin Park on 106.5 K Whale. Have you ever wanted to go see your favorite artist live, but then you realize, oh, dang, I cannot sell a foot, a leg, and a lung to go and see them because ticket prices are insane, and so is travel and stay and all the other things that come with going to a concert? 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

0: Alaska's Best Rock, 106.5 K Whale with Smashing Pumpkins, Share of Rock. 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Next one is coming up at 8 a.m. during the Bob Rock Show. Keep your ears peeled for that. Ella Outlaw here with you, about to leave out of the K-Whale studio for the evening. It's always a pleasure wrapping up my evenings here with you and giving you a little bit of joy on your ride home from work. I will be back again tomorrow from 3 until 7 for another elevated afternoon. But until then, please take it easy.
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4: 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You want to get it right. 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And if you've thought, I mean, it sounds like a great option, but I just can't get there from here. Well, homeschooling doesn't mean that you have to go it alone.

0: 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But it does mean that you get to decide how and what is taught. And best of all, you get to do it on your schedule. 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You can do that with Frontier Charter School, frontiercs.org.
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13: 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So it's not just you. There's a lot of options out there. You want to get it right. 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And if you've thought, mean, it sounds like a great option, but I just can't get there from here. Well, homeschooling doesn't mean that you have to go it alone. 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
12: Perhaps you've noticed there's a fair amount of people that homeschool their kids in this state. 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You want to get it right. 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And if you've thought, I mean, it sounds like a great option, but I just can't get there from here. Well, homeschooling doesn't mean that you have to go it alone. 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
4: 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So it's not just you. 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You want to get it right. 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They've been awarded the gold standard in the Best of Alaska Reader Poll from the Anchorage Daily News several times over, and they're working on doing it again. 907-742-1181, frontiercs.org for Frontier Charter School. 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
8: 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He was in shock and mostly felt okay, but John didn't realize that his symptoms would be delayed. Neck pain, headaches, some

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0: Cleaned up your room. So, don't touch that dial. Or we'll tell everyone about that video with you, the clown, and a goat we found. 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
8: 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Remember Zima? 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
4: The rain is falling.
1: Yep.
4: The rain is falling.
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4: Lots of rain. Just rain.
1: Today is a great day.
6: Great day today. Lots of
4: Yep, it's raining outside.
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9: It's positive thinking for you.
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11: TGI Hump Day, huh?
12: It's showtime.
4: Oh, my goodness. Okay, it's raining. All right. We got that. Here's what's probably going to happen today, everybody. It's Bob Lester. That's Brock Lindo. How's your mouth?
13: It's a little tender.
4: A little sore?
13: Yeah, a little bit.
4: I'm sorry. I'm angry, so I apologize. That's my fault. I'm a little too aggressive. That's how you kick off a morning show. Talking about mouth raping your partner. Hey, good morning, everybody.
13: It's aggressive.
4: Welcome to the show. I'm not in a good mood.
13: I wasn't in a good mood, but I'm going to get us in one.
4: Well, here's what I hope happens. It's Wheel Wednesday. Thank you to Alaska Hydraulics. We're going to spin the wheel later on this morning.
13: Hell yeah.
4: I need something from the 80s. I need 82 would be a good one.
13: 82?
4: 86 was a good year.
13: Great band from the Bay. Debut album.
4: Oh, let me guess. Ride the Lightning. Oh, their debut album?
13: Yeah.
4: Metallica's debut album was 1982?
13: Yeah.
4: Don't tell me. I want to make you proud, Dad.
13: There's actually two answers that could be correct.
4: Really? I know it's not the Black Album. That was 90?
13: 91.
4: 91. Their debut album was, oh boy, when was Ride the Lightning? When was that one? Was that?
13: Ride the Lightning was 83.
4: Oh, you know what? Then I feel pretty good about that answer. Their debut album, Injustice for All.
13: No, sir.
4: God damn it.
13: That came out in 88, though.
4: See, now I'm in a worse mood. Now you put me in a worse mood. Give me the first letter of it.
13: K.
4: K. Killing. Mm. Killing.
13: You got the first four letters right.
4: Kill them all. No, that's Megadeth.
13: Yes, sir.
4: No, is it Kill them all?
13: No, you got it, buddy.
4: Is it Kill them all?
13: Kill them all.
4: Didn't Megadeth write a song called Kill them all?
13: No, sir.
4: That was not him.
13: He was in the band, though.
4: I know he was. And so was I know Dave Mustaine was in the original band, and their bass player, who died young.
13: And CB.
4: Cliff Burton.
13: Yes, sir.
4: Okay. Whew. I feel like I'm getting a little rock cred thrown my way.
13: Yeah,
4: you guys got to understand something.
13: You're hanging on.
4: I was a late Metallica bloomer. They missed me.
13: I know you were.
4: 82, I was Quiet Riot. I was immersed in Van Halen.
13: Which is strange that you didn't go from those bands because you liked the hard rock.
4: Right. But let's be honest. 82, Van Halen and Quiet Riot and stuff like that, it's more poppy rock.
13: Quiet Riot is more in the world to a gateway to Metallica than Van Halen.
4: Correct.
13: I would say.
4: And Metallica was for the bad kids.
13: Is that right?
4: Oh, yeah. They were in the smoking section.
13: Yeah.
4: I was a jock.
13: For sure.
4: I was an athlete.
13: Okay.
4: So we were listening to Queen, Quiet Riot was big. Judas Priest was big. I'm a screaming for vengeance. Oh,
13: so you're
4: Defenders of the Faith.
13: Oh, I love that album.
4: Yeah, me too.
13: Your high school years are what?
4: 80 to 84.
13: Okay.
4: I graduated in 1984 from East Valley High School.
13: And mine are 89 to 93.
4: There you go.
13: So by the time we were in high school,
4: yeah.
13: the jocks were listening to Metallica.
4: Correct.
13: Slayer.
4: Correct.
13: Anthrax,
4: in 89, though, I was working at the nightclubs. I wasn't playing any of that stuff.
13: No.
4: I was playing Dino and CNC Music Factory.
13: Dino.
4: Get up. Oh, God, dude. Hold on a second. I'm going to play you a song that you.
13: Shout out to Dino's Donuts, though, if we're talking.
4: Dino was a DJ in Florida.
13: Oh, yeah.
4: And and he had a couple of summer girls.
13: Summer girl, Y&T?
4: No. Hold on. Dino, I like it. When I was a DJ, I would play, I'd get there about 7 o'clock. And from 7 to about 9-ish, I would play just nice songs to listen to. People would get in the mood. It wasn't really dance. And no one would dance until I played this little intro that was put together, you know, welcome to the Squared Cow Fun Bar. DJ Bob in the house, and it's time to put on your dancing shoes.
13: Was it you?
4: Yeah.
13: You voiced it?
4: Yeah. Okay. And people knew, and they would start getting up, heading to the dance floor. And then there was always a song that came out. And for about 6 months, this was the song. As soon as I played this song, people knew it's time to stop socializing. It's time to start dancing. And then the dance floor would be packed from then until we closed.
13: What year is this?
4: 1989.
13: So you think that age group that was in 21 and over at that time, the men were way more into dancing?
4: Oh, absolutely.
13: Because when I got into high school, which is that time,
4: right?
13: But I'm 14 to 18, I don't remember enjoying dancing.
4: But you don't enjoy dancing now.
13: No.
4: See, I do. I still like...
13: Because you're a good dancer.
4: Well, and not just that. We look at music differently. Like, right. But I was in that kind of music, and that's what I was paid to do. So I associate beats and all that with dancing, with moving and hanging out.
13: Mm-hmm, yeah.
4: You're a head nodder.
13: Right.
4: You know a good song when you hear it, uh-huh. But you're not a foot mover. Mm-mm. You're a head nodder. Yeah, and we had those guys at the bar.
13: The feet are planted.
4: Absolutely. and there were people, women included, that would go to the club. They wouldn't dance, but they liked the music because they didn't have really good rhythm.
13: Right.
4: But they knew it. Like I don't have really good rhythm either. Like drumming, I can kind of drum sometimes, but drummers that can also sing, to me, that is absolutely mind-blowing how you can do that.
13: Drum sing, guitar sing, that's mind-blowing to me, too.
4: It's insane to me that people have that kind of brain that can do it. I don't have the brain that can do that. No, I don't. But this was the song. Okay. It's time to blah, blah, blah, blah, Square Cow Fun Bar. Let's go.
5: Get up on it.
13: Oh, yeah.
4: Oh, yeah.
13: I remember this.
4: Oh, yeah.
13: Dino,
4: handsome, good-looking guy, Florida DJ. I think he did a morning show in Florida, and he was like my hero. I'm like, someday. And you know, I'm kind of doing it. I'm in Anchorage, Alaska with no hit records, but
5: that's the way it has to be, because that's the way I like it.
13: Oh, yeah, I remember this.
4: And it was, like I said, dance for this one, and everybody dance now, when that came out.
13: Yeah,
4: that was like a year. Banger. That was a year long one that just like, all right, it's time to party. It's time to get it on. I would love to have one New Year's Eve someday, a retro DJ Bob New Year's Eve for all the people that used to party with me. Because I mean, from 1990, gosh, I think 2002 was the last time I DJ'd a party. Mm. But for 30 years, man, I was it was a party. Who's this on the phone? Whoa, there you go. How you doing, man?
6: Good. Just hit base with you, letting you know that was Power 96 back in South Florida back then.
4: There you go.
6: Oh, wow. The DJs came from, man. DJ Laz and all them, man.
4: So were you living down there when Dino was a DJ?
6: I certainly was.
4: Yeah.
6: Certainly was, man. Very back cool. In the club days, man. I get to tell you all the clubs back then.
4: Yeah. He was hotter than a pistol back then, man. That's really cool. Well, thank you, man. I appreciate the little history lesson.
6: You got it.
13: Right. That's awesome.
4: There you go. So, yeah, this right here.
13: You know what song I liked from this?
4: What?
13: Was Power.
4: Or, Snap?
13: Snap.
4: I got the power. Oh,
13: that was a badass song. Badass. And that the rapper in the middle parts of that song was legit.
4: Oh, yeah. He was awesome.
13: Yeah.
4: Absolutely. You know what? Welcome to the Bob Rock Square Cow Fun Bar, everybody.
13: Hell yeah.
4: This was a absolute banger.
13: Yes. You could make this song heavy.
4: Dude. I wonder. You know what? Paradise Slaves could knock that out of the park. You're right, bud.
13: Don't.
4: Yeah, I got the power.
13: I love that song, though. That was a good one.
4: Hold on. You know what? There's another song they did. Hold on.
13: They did two, didn't they?
4: Yeah. Rhythm is a Dancer is another one.
13: Rhythm is a Dancer. Something.
4: There was something else that they did that was really, really good. Hold on. It was. It was like an African. God, what was the name of that song? I'm looking at the band. Hold on. I'm just going to search for Snap. Because I was the
13: was
4: only.
13: Was that the name of the band, Snap?
4: The name of the band was Snap. And the song that they did Oops Upside Your Head. Cult of Snap. The Cult of Snap was a song that I went to Seattle. I used to go to Tower Records in Seattle. Cal Company used to fly me down to Seattle for a weekend to simply buy music.
13: Wow.
4: Because I had to buy vinyl.
13: Sick.
4: So I'd go down there, and they'd give me $1,000 to go and buy, and I would come back with just, oh, here we go.

0: Gang. This, you know what's funny?
1: I don't remember that one.
0: Yeah, what's interesting is just hearing this music, I almost feel like I got to go to the bathroom. Do you know what I mean?
1: Yes, I do.
0: All right? Because this was the stuff that I was playing when the party was sure. in full effect.
1: Yeah.
0: And I would purposefully go and buy these vinyl records from Tower Records of these 12-inch versions that were like 9 minutes long because I needed that much time to get out of the DJ booth, make my way through the crowd, get to the employee's bathroom mm-hmm. with whoever was holding, which was usually somebody else or me.
1: Yeah.
0: Have our fun, get back to the DJ booth, drink another bottle of White Zin. Oh, God dang. I don't know how I'm still here, man.
1: Oh, that's funny.
0: Anyway, today is going to be a great day.
1: Here we are. Now we're here.
0: It's amazing how that just happened. God dang. Thank you, Dino. Thank you, Snap.
1: Yes.
0: Coming up next from CNC Music Factory, Lisa Stanfield will take you around the world.
1: El DeBarge, Rhythm of the Night.
0: That's right. Yeah, since KGOT doesn't have live jocks anymore, we're going to have to fill that void. Right, here's another dance floor packer. Man, when I would throw a perfect circle on.
1: I bet.
0: It is Wheel Wednesday. We'll be spinning that sucker about 2 hours from now. God bless you. It's a perfect circle. Phone lines are open at 907-349-9691. 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

0: I like this. Wow.
1: Cool.
0: Perfect Circle. Maynard and his band. That's called Starless. That is a perfect song for driving in this morning.
1: I agree.
0: All right. So the rain, as you're coming in this morning, it's light, it's non, it's heavy. There's a lot of standing water in those ruts. So please be careful. Take your time. Oh, by the way, earlier today when you said snap
1: yeah.
0: the power, it'd right. be cool if someone did a metal version of that song.
1: Uh-huh.
0: You asked, thou shalt receive Leo Maraccioli. It's been a while.

0: Does this guy tour?
1: You know, it sounds like Static X.
0: It does. You know what? It sure does. I love him, man.
1: Yeah, good stuff.
0: Leo Marchioli, that's from Frog Leap Studios. It's got like 4.8 million subscribers. He's doing all right. He don't need a tour.
1: No, he does do festivals. I saw he has done some live stuff.
0: Dude, what's he cost?
1: I don't know.
0: Look him up. I know a guy.
1: He's French.
0: Marchioli sounds Italian to me.
1: Yeah, he's somewhere over there.
0: I don't know. I have to smell him to find out. Bob and Brock on K-Wheel. Hey, have you ever wanted...
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9: 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That's Time Saver Traffic.
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0: Now, this is his other song he had. He's a dance floor packer.
1: This is Dino.
0: D-I-N-O. Dino. It's K-Well Shedden. I'm living my Skrekow Fun Bar days with you all. All right, that's enough. Doc, I appreciate you finding that, man. That was the remix of Summer Girls. Some people use the smartwatch, the rings, other tech. You're going to track your biometrics, right? It's important, I guess. Cool thing. But the skin contact can be disrupted by your sweat and you bump it or whatever. So this is very interesting, actually. Scientists have created a wearable you can paint onto your skin. It's a temporary tattoo. It can be something fun, a cartoon, a shark, flower, whatever. Can you imagine a tattoo of a piece of pizza could track your 10,000 steps? How does it work? I don't know. They say it's a safe and reliable adhesive polymer electrode. Oh, there you go. 10 times more breathable in hot weather than normal medical electrodes. It's supposedly excellent at tracking muscle activity, your heart rate, brain waves. And it does EKG tests when a person is running on a treadmill. So your brain. When I was a kid, I had to get those all the time. It was god awful. I had to literally scrub my head and put these electrodes on my brain to find out what the hell's going on with this kid. Why is he so freaking weird? I'm seriously. That's what they had to do that because they didn't know what was going on with me. Mm. I was having seizures.
1: Oh, you were?
0: Oh, yeah. So I used to get EKGs 3 times a year. I'd get my blood drawn once a week. I was in the hospital so much when I was a little kid. They just said, yeah, his brain's wired differently. That was the outcome of all of these tests.
1: Okay.
0: And I'm talking about the medical facilities for the military. I was going in, and they're pretty good doctors. They're like, he's a weird kid. he's just a weirdo. It's like, all right, cool. It's like, what do you want to do? Put him on some phenobarb. See if that doesn't help him out.
1: Phenobarb.
0: That's horse tranquilizer.
1: It mell you down?
0: Oh, God, no.
1: Mell you out?
0: Oh, God, no. It made me absolutely insane. I don't know how my sweet mother didn't just sell me or give me away. I was an absolute demon till about 12. Then I just chilled out.
1: Yeah.
0: Yeah. I haven't had a seizure since I was 12 years old, the last time I had one.
1: Were you on the old Ritalin?
0: Nope.
1: That's pretty popular back then.
0: You know, it's interesting. God bless my mother. They tried when I was younger. They're like, well, you got to put them on this, put them on. She's like, F you. Nope. I ain't putting I'm not doing it. Now, no, I'm not dissing anyone that decides to do that. If that's your choice, that's your choice to make. I'm thankful my mother didn't make that choice for me when I was a little kid, because it would have been easier for her, I'm sure. And the phenobarb, I mean, that was supposed to mellow me the hell out. I mean, it literally put horses to sleep. And I had a chemical reaction to it, and it made me an absolute wild person. I mean, I was starting forest fires. I was a crazy. I would go into parked cars and steal the cigarette butts out of the ashtrays and smoke them. God, what is wrong with me?
1: What in the hell?
0: Dude, I'm not even kidding. It was crazy, man.
1: Oh my God.
0: I ran away from home every day. Every day I had a broomstick with the broom was off of it. I tied a little knapsack on it. My mom would make me a lunch of like a sandwich and some chips and an apple juice. I'm like, all right, see ya. See when I see you next. Off I'd go. And I'd walk to the top of the hill by probably a 3/4 mile, maybe. I might go venture into the raspberry bushes and pick some berries and eat those. After about an hour, I had to poop. I'd come home. Every single day I ran away.
1: Wow.
0: And it was for sure, it's forever.
1: Yeah.
0: I was going to leave. I'm out of here. All right. I mean, could you imagine now your kid just takes off and walks a mile or so from home unaccompanied? No. That ain't happening.
1: No.
0: Nothing ever bad happened.
1: No.
0: No. I always came back.
1: The cigarette butts.
0: Yeah.
1: That's
0: it's
1: a little concerning.
0: Well, me and my sister Lisa.
1: She was smoking with you?
0: Oh, yeah.
1: Whose cars were you getting in?
0: We lived in the wooded area in Bremerton, and there was all these old cars that had been abandoned. It was crazy, and they all had old ass cigarette butts in them.
1: Oh yeah.
0: So we'd get into there and we'd smoke them.
1: You lived in Bremerton with your family?
0: Yeah.
1: Oh, that's cool.
0: Yeah.
1: So you guys moved from Yakima to Bremerton?
0: No, from Bremerton to Yakima.
1: Oh, so you.
0: I was born in Tacoma. Oh yeah, I was 5, 6, 7 years old. I was 8 when we moved to Yakima.
1: Okay.
0: 1974.
1: Okay.
0: It was awesome. To a farm. Yeah. Cows and chickens and pigs.
1: I lived on the water in Port Orchard with the band.
0: Port Orchard. Yeah. Hell yeah.
1: So we looked at Bremerton every day.
0: You ever go to Illihi?
1: What's that?
0: Illihi, the state park. You go swimming there. And
1: no.
0: It's awesome.
1: I went to Kitsap County Fairgrounds to see Lollapalooza in 91.
0: Oh. I was here in 91. Doing a lot of coke.
1: Uh-huh. God, I was here too.
0: Listen to this stuff.
1: That'll do it.
0: Oh my God! Yeah, this is one of the club remixes that I would play because it was like 9 minutes long. God damn! God
1: dang. 9 minute long.
0: Oh yeah. Well, dude. Okay. I used to I'd mix cassette tapes. I'd record songs and I'd mix them so I'd have 90 these. Back then, the longest tape you could get was 120 minutes.
1: Right.
0: So it was 60 seconds a side.
1: Yeah.
0: So I'd start a cassette. And then I knew I had 59 minutes to get to, I think it was Players was the bar next to us. Then I think I'd go as fast as I could to, at that time, it was, Hot Rods was the bar where Latitude 61 was for years. Yep. Now it's a parking lot. And if I really felt froggy, if I really got it quick enough, I'd zip to Coots real quick. And I'd down like 4 or 5 shots. And then, whoop, get back to the cattle company before that one side ran out.
1: That's amazing.
0: That was my life.
1: That's amazing.
0: Who is this on the phone?
10: Hey, good morning.
0: Hey, buddy.
10: You got any Miami Sound Machine?
0: Dude.
1: Miami Sound Machine.
0: Do I have any
1: Miami?
0: Come on, baby, baby. Do that conga. Any longer. Hold on. Yeah. Let me just
1: see. Is
0: that
1: Gloria Estefan?
0: Absolutely. Yeah, that was a big dance number back in the day. Hold on. Hey, do me a favor. Just say hit it.
10: Hit it.
11: Shake your body, baby, do that conga. No, you can't control yourself any longer. Come on, shake your body, baby, do that conga. No, you can't control yourself any longer.
0: Woo! Right now, all schnapps, $1 a shot.
1: Oh.
0: Yeah.
1: Mystery schnapps.
0: Oh, yeah. Well, I mean, we used to do dollar shots. It was crazy, bro.
1: You know, Odd Man Rush and Eagle River, killer shout out to those boys.
0: Uh-huh.
1: Great brewery. They have a tape cassette wall, and there's a few on there that say K-Wet. They're the old Cars, Tascam, or whatever
0: right.
1: cassette tape you could buy.
0: Yeah.
1: And there's ones that say, like, written on it, K-Whale Mix and
0: oh,
1: stuff
0: right
1: like
0: on.
1: That. You know, because people would used to record off the radio.
0: Yes, and you'd always hope the DJ wouldn't talk up the ramp.
1: Yeah, do not
0: just play the song.
1: Say anything on the
0: just,
1: song.
0: Just yeah, play yeah. the song. Yeah. Yes. I used to do that, Cats FM. I would record Cats FM, and when they wouldn't talk up my song, I'm like, yes,
1: yeah.
0: I got the pure song.
1: Mm-hmm.
0: How you doing, Tagger?
10: Me?
0: Yeah, that's you. That's your new nickname.
10: Oh, okay.
0: Hashtag seems so formal these days. I'm going to call you Tag. What's up, Tag?
1: Oh, Taggers.
0: Yes.
10: Okay.
0: Well, hey!
10: I went to the airport parade last Saturday.
0: What did you say? The who to what? Wait, what did you say? I missed it.
10: I went to the Bearport parade last Saturday.
0: Good, good.
10: And the Eagle River concert, you know, the Eagle River, what do you call it, the brew house?
0: Yeah.
10: That concert area is a building now.
0: Yeah. It's depressing.
13: Saw that.
10: Are they going to have any more concerts for, like that, outdoor concerts?
0: Unless someone opens up their kitchen and lets us not there.
13: No.
0: Obviously, it's not there anymore.
13: Yeah. Odd Man Rush has a killer music venue now.
0: Yeah.
13: Really cool.
10: Well, we need someone with a new place to do that. That was cool.
13: I just told you.
10: To have the connexes and have the stage right there. That was a really good deal.
0: Your voice must be a certain frequency where he just doesn't hear it, is what I'm guessing. We're actually working on some cool stuff for 2027.
13: Yes, we are.
0: To be honest with you. There's some cool outdoor concerts that my brother from another mother over here and I are working on. So
1: hopefully, this summer is not going to be an outdoor concert kind of summer.
0: And you know what? To the guys that rolled the dice, because there's some outdoors. I mean, you got the Rock on the Hill going on, you got the Ozzy Osbourne, Strangers in a Strange Land going on, all outdoor stuff, and the weather is not going to be ideal
13: today. Even,
0: but the backyard barbecue. I mean, it's a gamble, but support, man, because it's not going to be
13: rain or shine.
0: God awful.
13: Yeah, put on the old rubbers.
0: Right, and you don't raw dog the concerts, you guys.
13: That's right, put on the rubbers.
0: When you go there and there's people like that, like Woodstock, for God's sake, the weather was crap for Woodstock.
13: Was it?
0: Yes, raining and crappy, and people were jumping in the mud.
13: Yeah,
0: but,
13: true.
0: But it was, you were with people where it was about the music, it's not about the weather, which makes it kind of cooler.
13: Yeah.
0: Right?
13: So, we're used to it.
0: Enjoy your friends. Enjoy the mud and have at it. Don't raw dog.
10: Wait, they were on drugs.
0: Well, yeah. I mean, not everybody was on drugs at Woodstock. Not everybody was.
10: Most of them.
0: No, I disagree.
10: They had acid.
0: It was bad.
13: Hashtag.
0: Yeah.
13: You grew up in where? New Jersey or New York? Connecticut.
10: New York, Long Island.
13: Did you entertain the acid in the 60s, 70s?
10: No. My friends did, yeah.
0: What's the hardest drug you've ever done? Seriously, be honest.
10: Oh, I tried coke.
13: Mm-hmm.
0: How'd that work out for you?
10: And I liked it so much, I never did it again. I was like, "That's bad stuff, man." I'm not.
0: You
10: I
0: did
10: know.
0: It once.
13: I think I said that the first night.
10: Once.
0: once you know?
10: Yeah, I was like, "That's addictive."
0: Yeah. Well, yeah,
13: no doubt.
0: I had it for about 6 months, just given to me, and I'm like, I don't, no way, no Dangerous. Way, no way, no thanks.
13: Dangerous.
0: And then one night, I'm just hammered. Can't even talk in the microphone. I'm so S-faced. And the bartender goes, "You need some straighten up." Mm-hmm. I'm like, "Hey, what?" Followed him to the bathroom, took out the key. Boom! I'm stone sober. I'm like, oh my God, that stuff is awesome. What could possibly go wrong? Jesus Christ, man. That was that 3.5-4 years of my life, seriously, you wouldn't believe it if it was a movie. You, honest to God, you would not believe how I am still here breathing. And I've lost so many dear, wonderful friends that chased that dragon, and the dragon ended up winning. How I'm still alive, seriously, is a modern miracle.
13: Yeah, I'm not trying to wear the badge or anything, but you and myself included in the work that we were in, you had, like, other people had to get to work, right?
0: Right.
13: But your work was
0: right, the party. At night, absolutely.
13: Where it was all, and same with me. So, dangerous, and thank God that we're still rocking.
0: Yeah, God dang, man. Whatever happened needed to happen. But yeah, you're right. It was my job, and the thing was, for those of you that lived in Anchorage in the early late 80s to early 90s, it was the Wild West.
13: Yeah,
0: it was downtown was crazy. Mm-hmm. The bar scene was crazy.
13: It was awesome.
0: It was awesome, but it was insane. And if you weren't ready for it, it would swallow you and eat you alive.
13: Yeah.
0: And you, and I ran with a crowd that wasn't there to protect me.
13: No.
0: I mean, I ran
13: just
0: with
13: all arm in arm.
0: Let's keep going. Let's keep going. Yeah. Let's keep going. I can't count the number of times we wound up in Fairbanks going, what have we done? How did we end up in Fairbanks, for God's sakes?
13: Yeah.
0: Jesus.
10: Wow.
0: And if you timed it right, you'd party in Anchorage, and the bars didn't close until 5 in the valley. So they closed at 3 here. So you'd find that one sober friend to drive us all to the valley, and we'd stay there. Then the bars would close, and we'd hang out with those guys.
13: Yeah, I made that valley trip.
0: Absolutely. And then it's like, dude, let's go to Fairbanks.
13: Yeah.
0: Sure. Well, then you got there, and you're out.
13: You had to get out of Coots just a little early Well, you didn't because you could get it
0: right,
13: from there.
0: Right, because the liquor store.
13: To get across the street.
0: To the liquor store.
13: Yep.
0: Yeah. Well, I mean, when Coots closed, well, it's supposed to, like when Cattle Company closed, that's when the true party started for all the employees.
13: Right.
0: And we knew it was time to go when the cleaning crew showed up at like 9 a.m. It's like, all right, we got to go. And there was a bar on Lake Hood on Sundays that would open at 9 a.m. and would serve drinks. It was the only place in town. It was like
13: still there, right?
0: Yeah, it was grandfathered in because it was the only place you could still get a drink at 9 a.m. So we would shuffle over there. We'd drink until the church family showed up. And then we'd go to someone's house and drink NyQuil. God, seriously, that was our life.
13: Ah. Oh, boy.
0: All right, hashtag
13: kids.
0: I gotta go.
13: Don't do drugs, kids.
0: Do not do drugs. Thank you, buddy. I appreciate you. Seriously, don't stay away. It's not as fun as we're making it sound, but it was awesome.
15: On K-Wheel.
0: You know, here we are.
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3: Perhaps you've noticed there's a fair amount of people that homeschool their kids in this state. 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And according to census data, Alaska, one of the states with the highest numbers of families choosing to do so. So it's not just you. There's a lot of options out there. You want to get it right. Call one of the best in the business, Frontier Charter School, and that's not just me saying that. They've been awarded the gold standard in the Best of Alaska Reader Poll from the Anchorage Daily News several times over, and they're working on doing it again. 907-742-1181, frontiercs.org for Frontier Charter School. And if you've thought, I mean, it sounds like a great option, but I just can't get there from here. Well, homeschooling doesn't mean that you have to go it alone. Certainly not. But it does mean that you get to decide how and what is taught. And best of all, you get to do it on your schedule. So if you're thinking it's the middle of summer, we got nothing else to do, let's do some math. You can do that with Frontier Charter School, frontiercs.org.
0: I think I ask you this every time I play this, Brock. What band was this?
13: PM Don.
0: Damn. Rest in peace.
13: Oh, yeah? Oh, yeah.
0: He died several years ago.
13: But the song is from OMD, right?
0: Oh, yeah.
13: Mm-hmm. Which I love this song.
0: Mm. Mm. What is that? If you live? If you leave?
13: If you leave.
4: If you leave, don't leave me now.
13: No, that's it.
4: If you leave. Don't look back.
0: Yeah.
4: Please don't take
0: I used to, you know, it's funny. I used to mix that song into this, and I'd come back into this one, then I'd mix that one into it.
13: Really?
0: Yeah, it was cool. All right. Well, enough of the good fun. It's time for some bad news. From Alaska's news source, crude oil and natural gas prices in Alaska are beginning to surge again. That's according to the Department of Revenue. North Slope oil prices, which are from closing time Monday, hit $76.68 a barrel at the end of Monday. That's a $6 increase from what they were on Friday. It's a far cry from when Alaska crude prices peaked on April 29th. They were $122.76 per barrel, but it's still a significant jump. Before Tuesday, costs were on a sharp decline, including one particular dip on July 7th, when the cost of a barrel plummeted by $11.45. We did see some relief at the pump for a moment.
13: Sort of.
0: Not much. I mean, we've been singing this song for a long, long time.
13: Right.
0: And I will tell you this, if you want to blame the gas stations, and this isn't because I'm a big promoter of Vitus, but they all are basically, they have to pay what the suppliers charge them. That's where they get their price from. So when the supplier ups their price per gallon, they have to up their price because that's how you stay in business. If you've noticed, everything's gone up.
13: Mm-hmm.
0: Because why? Well, once the fuel goes up, everything is connected, right? Delivering the flour to make the dough, to make the pizza, it all goes up. The chicken wings, the oil to fry them in, it all goes up. Why? Because delivery costs go up because gas prices go up. Everything is connected to fuel prices.
13: You worked in the oil and gas world for a bit. So
0: uh-huh.
13: Do you think it's you want to triple your profits or is it double?
0: Well, I mean,
13: do you know what I mean? Like, they purchase it for a certain amount.
0: Right.
13: They want to double their profit, or are they trying to triple it? Because, like, just selling, like, clothes, for example, merch.
0: Right.
13: Bands.
0: Right.
13: You want to triple it.
0: Right.
13: You know? Are they doubling or are they tripling?
0: I wasn't in that part. I was supplying the pipe and the and the sealant and all that stuff. So I wasn't in that part of it. But I mean, any business model, you want to at least double.
13: You want to double
0: your net profits. I mean, not your gross. If you're just trying to double your
13: triple that net,
0: right? Yep. So I don't know how it all works. I don't know what it. Okay, to give you an example, an iPhone. An iPhone costs about $3 for them to actually make it, with the labor costs that, you know, where they're making it and who's making it and the product and the materials are going
13: to. 8-year-olds.
0: Yeah, it's about $3 to make an iPhone, and they sell them for what, $1,800? Mm-hmm. I mean, I know there's a lot of other things. You know, I would imagine that the research and development, the R&D at Apple, is their biggest expense. Maybe after their employees, of just trying to develop that next thing that people are going to want to buy. But when's enough's enough?
13: Yeah, that's what I'm wondering. Is it always set triple net?
0: Well, most of these gas stations that have like mini marts in them, you'll find that they have better gas prices because they're not trying to make their nut on their gas.
13: They got a few different.
0: They're making
13: things.
0: It on the soda and the coffee and the bread and the milk and whatever you're buying inside of it.
13: Right,
0: right. That's where they kind of make their money.
13: Right.
0: It's a tough business, man. But oil and gas. The thing about oil and gas companies is getting gas and finding gas and supplying gas is the second best thing that they're good at. Making money is number one because they make it on both ends. Mm-hmm. When the price drops, they make more of a profit on the gas. And the problem is, what you see is when the price of oil goes up, the price of gas pretty much follows it parallel. It's like they're connected.
13: Yeah.
0: But when the price of oil drops, gas stays up there. And they'll say, well, that's because we made the gas out of the expensive oil. We haven't made the gas out of the cheap oil yet. That's why we got to charge. Bullshit. Mm-hmm. That is not the case.
13: They think highly of that. I won't say it, but there's one that specifically is
0: I know.
13: You know what I'm saying?
0: Oh, it's a 50 cents sometimes more a gallon.
13: Exactly.
0: But most of the people that get the gas there, it's a corporate gas card. So, because I always ask myself that question. I'm across the street at Vitus.
13: Look across
0: pumping
13: the street.
0: My gas, and I'll see like three or four cars. I said, do they not know that it's 33 cents a gallon less over? And that's, when you're pumping in 20 gallons, that's $6-7 a tank.
13: I mean, I've been guilty of it. I was doing it not long ago, a month and a half ago or whatever, when it was pretty gnarly, and looking across the street while I'm filling up, and I'm like, what the damn?
0: Yeah.
13: Open your damn eyes, dude.
0: It's insane to me. But all you can do is do the best you can. I'm just and the thing it's starting to drain on me a little bit with Trump is, what is your plan? And time and time again, Donald Trump has pulled a rabbit out of his hat. You know, the old saying is, he's playing 3D chess, the world is playing checkers. So that's why, and I try and stay away from making too many comments on this whole Iran thing, because I've been fooled just about every time. It's like, what is he doing? Oh my God, I never saw that coming. Some of the things he's saying now, it's like, what are you talking about?
13: Yeah.
0: I mean, he told J.D. Vance, if Iran ends up assassinating him, he's turn Iran into a parking lot.
13: Right.
0: Really? There's a lot of people in Iran that want nothing to do with war. There's a lot of innocent people in Iran. Now, there's a lot of crazy radicals that do. They want us to all die. I get that. But there's a lot of people that don't. And you're just going to so flippantly say you're going to just take out an entire country of men, women, and children because you get assassinated. Now, I'm sure it was just tongue-in-cheek, but he says stuff like that and just go, God, dude, can you just not? Can you not? And now we're gonna charge for using the Strait of Hormuz because we're providing protection. Who? How? Who's collecting that money? Marco Rubio's busy enough already. You're gonna put him out there with a point of sale system,
13: a little toll booth,
0: right?
13: Out there.
0: Just helicopter, you know, clerks onto the boats. We're going to charge you 20% of what you got on this boat. Oh, we have about $300 million. Okay, that's $60 million. We'll take a check. Mm-hmm. We'll take a credit card. We'll have to check to see if it'll
13: 4% on that card.
0: I mean, it sounds great, but it's not real.
13: Yeah,
0: and the thing that we've been talking about for months, if he doesn't get this fuel thing figured out by the midterms, Republicans
5: are going to get smoked. And then what?

0: It is really, really good.
1: Yeah.
0: It is good. It's like if Nickelback went to Game Day Men's Health.
1: Yeah.
0: Right?
1: I'll say.
0: And they're like, you guys are a little soft. We can help you out with
1: that. We're looking for some bigger, they said, when they rolled into the studio.
0: So they went to Game Day Health. They called Game Day Health.
1: Uh-huh.
0: All right? And what's that phone number that I wanted you to dig up? That's why I'm pointing at those papers.
1: That phone number is 907-268-4491.
0: What is it again?
1: 907-268-4491.
0: 268-4491. Gentlemen, please put that number in your phone.
1: Mm-hmm.
0: You need to go see them. They open at 8 a.m. Monday through Friday.
1: Yeah.
0: And it is a wonderful... You walk in there and you feel like you're at your buddy's man cave.
1: Right.
0: They got a giant screen TV. They got sports on. It's very laid back.
1: Yeah.
0: And the consultation where they find out what's going on with you doesn't cost you anything.
1: Sure does.
0: So I just... Okay. I'm going to ask you questions. You just check the box if it's true or false. True. You've gained some weight. Check. True. You hit a wall. You fall asleep watching a movie more so than you ever used to. Check. Getting out of bed isn't nearly as easy as it used to be. Check. Your wiener ain't working like it used to. Check. You don't have vigor. You feel old. And it happened quickly. It's like it happened overnight. Check.
1: Right.
0: If you want to get all those things taken care of, you can do it in one place. You don't have to go all over town. You don't have to go to three or four different places.
1: I like
0: that. They don't even send you to a pharmacy.
1: Nope.
0: They take care of it right there. When you walk in, they find out what's going on. They know exactly what they're doing to make you. You walk out with all the medications, all the whatever you need to get all that stuff taken care of. Uncheck those boxes.
1: And a good health plan.
0: A great health plan.
1: Yeah.
0: I'm telling you, I feel fantastic. I feel younger, much younger.
1: Yeah.
0: I don't feel like I'm 60.
1: Back on the good foot.
0: When I was 50, I felt 60.
1: Uh-huh.
0: I'm feeling like I was in my 30s again, and it is awesome. I'm like waiting for Lori to catch up. She's
1: looking
0: trying.
1: Sharp, young brother.
0: She's trying. She was running from me. Now she's running towards me.
1: Nice.
0: It's awesome.
1: Nice.
0: All right, we'll take a quick break. We'll be back. Wheel Wednesday continues. Phone lines are open. It's the Bob Brock Show.
1: Live from the AIH studios.
0: AIH.
1: Building Alaska since 1959.
2: Bob and Brock. Two guys. One cup. Wait. What?
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1: Our no-ticket Wednesday zone has moved. It's now inbound on the Glen between Eagle River and the Anchorage landfill. That's time-saver traffic.
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0: Thank you, boy. Appreciate you. Coming up, the number one rock song in America. If you're listening yesterday, you know what it is. But in the meantime, get on the phone. Call us now. 907-349-9691. I got some Subway.
8: Good.
0: And it's free.
8: Yeah.
0: Doesn't cost you anything.
8: Nice.
0: I'm going to give it to you with the early bird Lead Me On question of the day, brought to you by your Alaskan-owned Subway sandwich and salad shop. But I need you to call me. I'll make it easy because I want you to win. I want you to win big. Huge.
8: Huge.
0: 907-349-9691. Like I said, if you are a... if you're in, like, between 40 and 60 years old, this is a gimme. Gimme question for you. Who is this on the phone? You on the phone. What's your name? Please, for the love of God. Once again. This is the way it works. I ask you to call. You call. I ask you your name. You tell me your name. And I say, how you doing? Name. And you're like, oh, I'm good, man. I said, cool, you want to win some free Subway? Yeah, that's why I called, Dick. And I'm like, okay, cool. And I ask you a question, then you get the question right, and I give you a free Subway sandwich, for God's sakes. It's pretty simple. All right, I'm going to wait. 907-349. I was feeling good about that one, too. This question is so freaking easy.
8: Watch for the changes and try and keep up.
0: All right, once again, hey, K-Will, we're waiting for you. All right, here we go. This is it. This is
8: there
0: the win.
8: We
0: this
8: go.
0: Is the one. Here oh, go. Dude. Can I ask you a serious question before you play? When's the last time you won a free Subway sandwich?
9: I haven't.
0: All right.
8: There we go.
0: All right, let's do this. Here we go. All right, friend. If you miss this one, I will be... Matter of fact, if you miss this, you owe me a Subway sandwich, okay? It was 32 years ago on this date, July 15th, 1994. This legend admitted under oath in a New York courtroom that he did more than just eat his vitamins and say his prayers to get his 22-inch pythons. In other words, he admitted that he used a lot of steroids between 1976 and 1989 to, quote, get

0: big brother. Who is this legend?
1: Oh my God. I have a biggest brain fart. I know.
0: Eat your vitamins. Say your prayers, brother.
1: Oh.
2: He's under 40.
0: I'm going to give you 5 seconds. Four. Three.
1: Hulk Hogan.
0: Oh, my
3: nice.
0: God.
3: Nice.
0: Clutch. Oh. You were freaking me out there, bro.
1: I was freaking myself out, God. Bro.
0: Congratulations. You got the free Subway. Can you hang on?
1: Yes.
0: All right. We'll take care of you. Oh, that would hurt my feelings.
2: Nice one.
0: What is the number one rock song in the country, Mr. Brock Lindo?
2: Five Finger Death Punch.
0: Eye of the Storm.

What's up, y'all? This is Lee from Pop Evil, and you're hanging out with me on the Bob Rock Show. And you know what time it is. It's time to turn it up right here at K-Well.

0: a great
1: Wednesday.
0: You mother.
1: Pop Evil, The Bullet That Missed. That's a great song. We debuted that song March of last year.
2: Oh, man.
1: God dang, that's a good song.
2: The Rocket.
1: All right, it's Bob Rock Radio Program. Thank you for listening. If you'd like to call the show, 907-349-9691 from Alaska's news source. A man was hospitalized after shooting near an Anchorage elementary school. What the hell? Yeah, this happened yesterday morning. Police are calling it life-threatening injuries near an East Anchorage elementary school. An Anchorage police officer at the scene at Ptarmigan Elementary School told Alaska's news source that police were investigating a shooting. The cops were called to the area at 4:14 a.m., where they found the dude with a gunshot wound to the upper body. The man was taken to the hospital. No arrests have been made. A major crime scene van was seen at the area with a yellow police tape at the parking lot there of the elementary school. So if you have any information or might know what the hell is going on, they're asking you to please call the cops and tell them, why did this guy get shot? More importantly, who the hell shot him? Just a little information. All right.
2: Yeah.
1: You ever seen a woman flex?
2: Yeah.
1: And instantly just fall in love with them?
2: Yeah.
1: Yeah. Me too. It was the pink turtleneck sweater. It did it for me.
2: It's the red hair.
1: God dang.
2: The accent.
1: Yeah.
2: I could go on.
1: Yeah. I mean, seriously. Guys on social media are listing girl flexes that instantly make them attractive. Well, this is kind of interesting. So these are things that women do when a guy sees. Like for me, a girl in a baseball hat, she got the ponytail pulled in the hole in the back. Flex.
2: You like that?
1: Absolutely.
2: Yeah.
1: Yeah. All the hair to the one side. Hot. Love it. Girl that knows how to gut a fish. Hot.
2: Yeah.
1: Love it. Anyway, here's some of the flexes. Sense of humor is number one. She's got a good sense of humor. She's a keeper. Oh, this is awesome. One person said, we drank for free at every bar we went to because she had so much credit everywhere from all the trivia winnings she had. That's a keeper.
2: Yeah.
1: Problem solving skills. One person explained, you and me versus the problem. Instead of who is to blame, that's hot. That's cool. The ability to take responsibility and say, I'm sorry. Wow. That's a hell of a flex. You hear that, ladies? Repeat after me. I'm sorry. not I'm sorry that hurt your feelings. No. Just I'm sorry. That's it. Sometimes it's okay to say that.
2: Sure is.
1: Just throwing it out there. Okay.
2: It's not that hard.
1: But it should be.
2: Yes.
1: Being curious about the world. Not necessarily smart. Not necessarily worldly, but likes to learn and finds interesting things and interesting play. Always up for it. It's like, hey, you want to go do this? Yeah, I've never done it before, but I'll give it a shot. That's a flex.
2: Definitely.
1: That is hot.
2: Definitely.
1: Emotional maturity. I've never had that, so I don't know what that means. Comfortable with power tools. That is pretty badass, actually.
2: Yeah.
1: Having an open attitude towards the outside world and new experiences, like we said. Like, hey, you want to go dip netting? Not, no, that sounds awful. No, I'll try it.
2: Yeah.
1: I'm not going to say I'm going to love it, but I'll give it a shot. That's a great flex, right? Financial responsibility is a good flex. Not posting on social media. Can I just, look, I use social media a lot. I'm a big Facebook guy, Instagram guy. I use a lot of it, and a lot of it is monetized. And you know, I use it because that's my job. I'm a marketer. I'm an advertiser. That's what I do. But I try and stay away from posting too much real personal stuff. People that post their arguments and their fights and all the crap. Dang, man. I know you're going through a tough spot. That's cringy. It's like, God dang, man, keep that stuff off social media. I'm sure he was a bad guy. I'm sorry he cheated on you, but not the whole world needs to hear about that. And same, like if she's cheated on you or whatever, I know that you go through this moment where you just want the world to know, here's what's happening in my life and it ain't good. Ouch.
2: Yeah.
1: You know, just,
2: yeah.
1: Right.
2: Just gonna hold my tongue.
1: Picking stuff off the floor with her toes. That's all right. I mean, that's pretty specific. I've never thought to myself, if only she could use her toes to pick up a hot dog, that'd be hot. When she says, I got this, and proceeds to get this, I got it. I got it. Don't worry. I'll take care of it. And then she takes care of it. That's it. These are good flexes.
2: Yeah.
1: I like this.
2: Yeah.
1: I like it.
2: I like it.
1: Yeah. You know what? To me, I think about Lori that was so great about her. Is she was game. She'd never ridden a motorcycle. She'd not really gone fishing. She wasn't really into any of the outdoor stuff. She liked to hike. Luckily, I got her away from that. But she wasn't. She didn't know any of that stuff. And yeah. Now she loves it because she was willing to go try it with me.
2: Uh-huh.
1: That meant a lot to me.
2: Right.
1: I didn't get the You go do that. You go do that. Right? Concerts are now not her thing so much because she was kind of spoiled.
2: Yeah.
1: You know, with Matt Nuska Brewing Company, it was a different animal.
2: Yeah.
1: Now, not so much, which is fine.
2: Well, I can see that.
1: But because a lot of the bands that I want to go see, she has no interest in seeing. Like Five Finger Death Punch, she has no desire to go see Five Finger Death Punch. It's like, you should go do that with Brock.
2: Yeah.
1: I'm like, absolutely, I should. Matter of fact, I'm going to ask Brock today if he booked his tickets yet.
2: No. Okay. I had a root canal yesterday.
1: You know what, bro? Here's the deal. Here's what's going to happen, you guys. I'm going to end up going with someone that isn't Brock to go see Five Finger Death Punch. The problem is not going with Brock makes that concert not nearly as cool as it could be. See? What I'm telling you, Brock, is you have to go to this concert with me. We had an agreement you were going to go to this concert with me. And I see you're avoiding eye contact, which makes me even think even more that you're not going to go to this concert with me.
2: Well, if you let me speak for a second, it was my idea to go to the damn concert.
1: Uh-huh.
2: You just happened to get your ticket a week ago, and it's not till September.
1: So buy your goddamn ticket so you can have it, and I can feel secure that you're going to go with me.
2: I can't wait
1: to shove it in my face.
2: The goddamn ticket and the backstage passes and all the other BS that we're going to get. Just relax. We're going.
1: Look, you get the backstage. I'll handle the BS.
2: What do you got to do?
1: What?
2: Why you got to be back so quick? I didn't like your itinerary.
1: Oh, because there's a hockey game.
2: Oh, that's right.
1: Yeah.
2: Oh, I want to see that too.
1: I know. Yeah, that's why.
2: Okay.
1: Yeah.
2: I'm with you.
1: That's why I want to come back and watch some hockey. I'm going to miss one game.
2: Oh, we are?
1: We're going to miss that one. But there's no need for us to miss the second one.
2: The concert's on a Friday night?
1: Yeah.
2: Okay.
1: Yeah.
2: So we'll work here and then we'll
1: Friday,
2: fly down?
1: Yeah. Yeah, we'll zip.
2: Good whoop, idea.
1: Do it. No, I will carry you on my shoulder to get you on that plane if I have to.
2: You don't got to do that.
1: Halfway here, I'll hydrate you, and we'll go to the hockey game. All right, we'll be right back. Fast Track's coming up. Hang on, everybody.
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1: It is July 15th, 2026. Your forecast for Anchorage and the Mat-Su Valley. One word. Yeah, you already said it. Rain. Mostly cloudy skies, scattered showers this morning, followed by periods of light rain and drizzle this afternoon. High temperature, about 62 today, with a light southerly breeze making it feel a bit cooler at times. Across the Mat-Su Valley, look for mostly cloudy skies, a few scattered showers as well, especially this morning and again later on this afternoon. Some neighborhoods may stay dry for a while. Good luck with that. But don't be surprised if a quick shower moves through. Afternoon highs out in the Mat-Su, low to mid-60s, light winds overall. Tonight, skies mostly cloudy, a few lingering showers, overnight lows dropping into the upper 40s. Looking ahead to tomorrow, expect another cool July day. Plenty of clouds, a few morning showers, and occasional light rain returning during the afternoon. Highs stay in the upper 50s to near 60, so it looks like our stretch of cooler-than-average weather continues for at least another day, and more rain is coming. That's your forecast. 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That forecast brought K-Wells Time Saver Traffic, brought to you by the Department of Transportation.
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3: On an average morning, while heading into work, John was rear-ended at the light, spilling coffee on his shirt. He was in shock and mostly felt okay, but John didn't realize that his symptoms would be delayed. Neck pain, headaches, some shoulder pain too, a lot of discomfort. 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
2: Our no-ticket Wednesday zone has moved. It's now inbound on the Glen between Eagle River and the Anchorage landfill. That's time-saver traffic.
0: With the airport's park, ride, and fly lot.
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13: I love hot dogs. Huge fan.
14: You've been on a few hot dog benders.
13: Well, that's all I ate for a while.
14: That's what I'm saying.
13: Yeah, yeah. I love them. I'm a big fan of hot dogs. You know, every at least once or twice a year, someone has to go, you know, those are made out of, right? Bigs and diggers, you know, dits and grills.
14: Reindeer sausage.
13: Whatever.
14: That's what they're made
13: out of. And every time someone says that, I said, you know that video where they show you how hot dogs are made? I literally ate a hot dog watching that video. I was raised on a farm. I've seen all the bloods, I've seen all the guts, I've seen all the parts. We ate it all, and it was delicious.
14: Mm-hmm.
13: So that doesn't bother me at all. Someone tries to shame you out of eating a hot dog. It's like, oh, those are pig buttholes. Cool. I'm good. It's delicious. This is the best pig butthole I've ever had in my life.
14: A little salt and pepper.
13: Doesn't affect me whatsoever. Yeah. Can I tell you, man? One of my favorite ways to have a hot dog, we had it here in the studio. You put potato salad.
14: That was good.
13: A little mustard, a little sweet relish on there. It's delicious. Have you had a BLT hot dog yet? It's a hot dog with lettuce, tomato, mayo. And it's like a BLT, but it's a hot dog.
14: Sounds good.
13: God dang, it's good.
14: I pretty much eat any hot dog. I don't mind a little ketchup on the hot dog,
13: yeah,
14: though. You get all bent out of shape about that.
13: No, you know what? I pretend I get a little bent out of shape. I honestly don't care. Whatever you want to put on your hot dog is your deal. I just don't put ketchup on my hot dogs. It's okay.
14: But I don't eat ketchup anymore.
13: Why?
14: So just, it doesn't
13: taste right?
14: It tastes all tangy.
13: What's the one thing that you can eat now that tastes just as good as it always? What's the one food you can eat now that tastes as good as you remember it? Is there anything?
14: No, not really. Everything's just a little bit off, you know?
13: You're a little bit off today?
14: Just a little bit, but it's definitely better. It's definitely better. But things that I loved, like lasagna, spaghetti, pizza, they taste all right. They taste fine, but I don't love them like I used to, which is probably a good thing, you know?
13: Because I'm on this weight loss thing where, you know, I can't eat and shouldn't eat a lot of the things that I really like.
14: Yeah.
13: And it does kind of make your day a little suckier.
14: Mm-hmm.
13: You know what I mean?
14: Yeah, food like, makes us happy.
13: Yeah, yeah. I was a big foodie.
14: Yeah.
13: You get excited.
14: Yeah.
13: Right?
14: I like roast beef sandwiches a lot lately. I've been making a lot of them.
13: French dip.
14: I love
13: French dip. When's the last time you had a good French dip? Remember Blue Central?
14: Been a while. Yeah.
13: God, their French dip was the money.
14: The best.
13: Yeah.
14: That was my favorite French dip.
13: Yeah, it was massive.
14: Yeah.
13: Now I'm starving. You got an air fryer, right?
14: Mm-hmm.
13: Take your hot dog, do the crisscross cuts in it, put it in there. Get a little crisp going on there. God dang.
14: That sounds good.
13: It sounds
14: really good. I like some caramelized onions on them, too.
13: I like raw. I'm a big raw onion.
14: Yeah, I like raw.
13: Walla Walla Sweets are in, by the way. Best onion in the world. Yeah. Fight me. You want to go Vidalia? Fine. You're wrong.
14: From Walla Walla?
13: Walla Walla, Washington. Walla Walla Sweet Onions. You eat them like an apple. I'm going to bring you one. See if you like it.
14: I'm sure I like it.
13: Might be fantastic.
14: Yeah.
13: If you see an ant in your kitchen, your first instinct is what?
14: Kill it.
13: Yeah. An ant biology expert says squishing ants makes your problems worse. See, when you squish an ant, it releases pheromones that signal to other ants in the colony. When they get that distress signal, worker ants rush over to remove the body. Ooh. What starts as one ant, now it's a swarm of ants. Depending on the type of ant, things can get bad fast, especially if they're fire ants. Lori stepped on a whole pile of those suckers at a... We were going to a circus in Texas when we lived there. Stepped right on them. Ruined the day. Mm. The best thing you can do? Set the ant outside. They also recommend trying to block entry points where ants are getting in. You can wipe down surfaces with lemon juice or vinegar, which throws them off their trails.
14: This is definitely not an Alaskan thing.
13: No.
14: You know?
13: I've
14: never seen that problem here, but I've seen that problem in warm places like California.
13: Oh, in Hawaii? You ever rent a place? God, a whole trail of them.
14: Brutal.
13: It's like, this sucks.
14: Yeah,
13: nasty little devil.
14: But speaking of what happened to Lori,
13: yeah?
14: You ever heard of chiggers?
13: Yeah, oh, hell yeah.
14: Ooh, I went through a field of those once.
13: Oh, yeah. They get in you and they'll burrow into your skin.
14: Yeah, beware of the chiggers.
13: She said chiggers. A man in New York is recovering after he was attacked by a beaver.
14: Angry beaver.
13: While swimming in Lake George, Brandon Shortsleeve was in the water, that's his name, with his brother and his friend when the beaver started attacking him. With a name like Brandon Shortsleeve, you would think he would have known some tricks. Right. You know what I mean? It sounds like he's a survival guy.
14: Right.
13: You don't let a beaver come at you when your name is Brandon Shortsleeve.
14: No.
13: Right?
14: Those big-ass teeth.
13: Beavers are mean little bastards. I'm just telling you right now.
14: That'd be frightening.
13: Do we actually have the... What's the audio? Just play it, Doug. I want to hear it. What is it? Oh, here we go.
5: Swam back at him. So we were like, okay, just as out for blood. This was a puncture bite. His teeth went through my stomach. He said something attacked him. I just jumped in the water, and then I grabbed whatever it was attacking him, pulled it out. I was a little freaked out. I didn't, like, think it was a beaver at first. You know, I just grabbed this little brown blob in the water. It ended up biting me a few times as I got it out of the water. So I was like, I got to keep a good grip on this thing. And then I just tossed him pretty far.
13: Dude.
14: Wow.
13: You got to strangle the beaver when it's getting on you like that.
14: Yes, you do.
13: That would freak me out.
14: Yes.
13: Things in the water.
14: Fighting anything in the water.
13: 10 times worse.
14: Yeah.
13: 10 times worse than on land. You got something coming at you in the water.
14: Yeah, I'm giving up.
13: You ever had a snake come at you?
14: I hate snakes.
13: Oh, do you really?
14: Yeah, I hate them.
13: I don't hate snakes. I kind of like them, but not in the water. I don't like anything in the water.
14: Snakes that can swim, I double hate those ones.
13: You ever had a beaver in the hot tub? Not as fun as advertised.
6: 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So move over. Thank you. Bob and Brock. Keeping it real for all of us. K-Whale.
13: Hey, good morning, everybody. It's Bob.
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25: 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Come on!
13: This one might be a little difficult.
14: Very.
13: You know the song, right?
14: I do.
13: Do you know the name of it?
14: Mm-hmm.
13: All right.
14: Yeah.
13: 907-349-9691. Name the band, name the song. You are hit your children. It's a fight to be. from Australia.
14: They've played Coots twice.
13: Many times. They did an outdoor show downtown years ago. Okay. They've been in the studio three times.
14: Okay.
13: Twice with their original lead singer. Last time was

0: their new lead singer.
1: Okay.
0: Yeah. And God dang, where are they? I saw them in Vegas. Red Light King actually opened up for them. They're great.
1: Okay.
0: Great live. Their bass player is a chick. And yep. She can sing really well. It's a three-piece.
1: They haven't been here since I've had this
0: seat. It's been a long time since they've been here. All right, it's Riptide by Sick Puppies. We're late, man. You got to call 907-349-9691. Just say that's Riptide by Sick Puppies and... All right, that's all you got to say, and you win. Who is this on the phone?
2: Hey, this is Gavin.
0: What do you got?
2: Riptide by Sick Puppies.
0: Congratulations. You just got sub pair of tickets to Alaska Raceway Park. We're going to set you up for free. The most beautiful racetrack. They got circle. They got drags. They got it all. Bring your camper. Bring the kids. Every weekend, there's races. Can you hang on for a second?
2: Rock on. You got it.
0: All right, thank you. Riptide, Sick Puppies, your Fast Track Song of the Day. This is

0: Sick Puppies, Riptide, your fast track selection for the day on Alaska's Morning Show. Appreciate you. I'm Bob Lester, Brock Lindo. Perimeter's wet.
1: Yes, it is.
0: Wow. More rain, and it's more rain tomorrow. I think we get like 45-minute reprieve.
1: I see a little daylight over there on the old pen.
0: Yeah, okay. But through the weekend, more rain. Monday, rain. Tuesday, rain. Wednesday, rain. Thursday, Friday, Saturday, rain. A lot of rain. You like rain? You're in the right spot. Tell me you've never been to a Phish concert without telling me you've never been to a Phish concert. Over the weekend, Phish played three nights at the Roof Music Center in Noblesville, Indiana. Ever been there?
1: No.
0: Me neither. Over those 3 days, police discovered that some of the people came out for more than just the music. No way. The DA's office of Hamilton County posted a message on Facebook. This is what it said. It said police seized, quote, significant quantities of suspected, psilocybin?
1: Psilocybin.
0: Psilocybin mushrooms, methamphetamines, LSD, heroin, fentanyl, MDMA, marijuana, and nitrous oxide. Five people were arrested for felony-level dealing and or possession. The Post added that the office was ready for this. We were all very disappointed in the number of people who showed up to engage in illicit behavior. Yeah, it's a Phish concert.
1: That was a trap. They straight up just set up shop, picked people off.
0: I think, and I mean this in the nicest way possible, the whole Grateful Dead and the Deadheads and people that go to the Phish concerts, I don't think you do drugs because you're at a Phish concert. I think you're at a Phish concert, so you got to do drugs.
1: Exactly.
0: Right?
1: How else do you tolerate that music?
0: Brock isn't too concerned about hurting anyone's feelings.
1: No, hell no.
0: All right, yeah. Give me some of them mushrooms. This song sucks. Bob and Brock
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0: It is July 15th, 2026. Your forecast for Anchorage and the Mat-Su Valley. One word. Yeah, you already said it. Rain. Mostly cloudy skies, scattered showers this morning, followed by periods of light rain and drizzle this afternoon. High temperature, about 62 today, with a light southerly breeze making it feel a bit cooler at times. Across the Mat-Su Valley, look for mostly cloudy skies, a few scattered showers as well, especially this morning and again later on this afternoon. Some neighborhoods may stay dry for a while. Good luck with that. But don't be surprised if a quick shower moves through. Afternoon highs out in the Mat-Su, low to mid-60s, light winds overall. Tonight, skies mostly cloudy, a few lingering showers, overnight lows dropping into the upper 40s. Looking ahead to tomorrow, expect another cool July day. Plenty of clouds, a few morning showers, and occasional light rain returning during the afternoon. Highs stay in the upper 50s to near 60, so it looks like our stretch of cooler-than-average weather continues for at least another day, and more rain is coming. That's your forecast. 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That forecast brought to you by Midas.
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8: 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And according to census data, Alaska, one of the states with the highest numbers of families choosing to do so. 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You want to get it right. 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And if you've thought, it sounds like a great option, but I just can't get there from here. Well, homeschooling doesn't mean that you have to go it alone. 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You can do that with Frontier Charter School, frontiercs.org.
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13: Definitely need to watch your speed inbound Glen between Eagle River and the Anchorage landfill. And again, between Brigon Airport Heights, that's time saver traffic.
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23: It's showtime.
0: I might be hyper-focused on the weather, Rock. It's Bob and Brock, K-Wheel. When Spain was... I didn't watch any of the game. I would have picked Spain to win, by the way. I just wanted to know we didn't pick her, but I would have picked Spain. It's incredible what Spain has done.
1: You did pick Spain.
0: I did pick Spain?
1: Yeah.
0: All right. Well, there you go. See, I picked Spain. You know why I picked Spain? They got clean sheets.
1: Right.
0: Still got clean sheets. They've yet to be scored on. That's incredible. How come? I mean, that's massive.
1: Mm-hmm.
0: Not one team has scored a goal against Spain. I mean, it's not that their goaltender's the best in the world. I mean, he's good. Their defense is...
1: Yeah.
0: stifling.
1: Must be.
0: France was favored.
1: I haven't seen one game by them.
0: I haven't either. I haven't watched 5 seconds of the World Cup since Team USA got knocked out. Don't care.
1: No, me neither.
0: I don't care.
1: Disinterested.
0: So Argentina, England plays today. All right. I'm picking Argentina. I think Messi moves on.
1: I'm picking England.
0: Okay. Well, you know what? Good for you.
1: Our brothers.
0: Yeah, there you go.
1: Brothers from the East.
0: You know what? I want England to win. My mother's from England.
1: Right.
0: I'm rooting for England, but I think Argentina's going to win because I think that's what the World Cup wants.
1: I love England.
0: I think FIFA wants that to happen.
1: Is that right?
0: So I think you're looking at an Argentina-Spain final, and I think Spain is going to win 1-0.
1: Is Spain waiting for the winner of this for the final?
0: Yes, there's only three teams left. So okay. Argentina, God dang it, look at us talking soccer. Look at that.
1: You're talking soccer.
0: Hey. Shut it. So New Music Monday, I can't wait for this one. I can't wait for it. And I'll tell you what, this song came out less than 24 hours ago. Say what you want about Nickelback. I don't care. I'm Bob.

0: Right.
1: And he's a people person. He's a people pleaser. Yeah,
0: and I think everyone loved him.
1: Right.
0: And then,
1: when they didn't, and it's like the line, there's a Born Standing Up, Steve Martin, great, and he was selling out the hottest comic in Vegas. He was selling out this 2,000-seat room night after night after night after night after night, and then one night, he went on stage, what does he notice? Two empty seats.
0: Yeah.
1: That's how we are. We don't pay attention so much to the accolades as we do the criticisms.
0: I have a couple buddies in the band Bad Wolves.
1: Oh, yeah.
0: And they toured with Nickelback.
1: Mm-hmm.
0: And they had a post a couple years ago when they toured with them that said, the internet has lied to you. Everyone loves Nickelback. And it's
1: right.
0: a picture of them up above the stage, and it's like 30,000 people.
1: Right. No, one of the greatest concerts I've ever seen, and I've told every, if you don't like Nickelback, go see them live, and then tell me you don't like Nickelback. Incredible.
0: Yeah, it looks, a lot of fire.
1: I mean, I just got goosebumps, man. Yeah. It was incredible, and we got to meet them, and they were the nicest.
0: Oh, that's cool.
1: He was the nicest guy.
0: Yeah, they're hockey-loving Canadian boys.
1: Absolutely. What I like about Chad Kroeger is he took all of his high school buddies with him.
0: Right.
1: They're all of his road crew, his management, all that are all the guys he went to high school with.
0: Yep.
1: So he's a rising tide that floats all the boats around him.
0: One part of that documentary, they go back to where they're from and Hannah, Alberta, a little tiny farm town.
1: I've seen it.
0: And it's super cool.
1: Absolutely.
0: Seeing them playing with the girls they went to high school with.
1: Yes.
0: And like the whole town is still kind of the same.
1: Yes.
0: Yeah.
1: The girl that he dropped the keys when he was switching his positions.
0: Yeah.
1: this song just came out, like I said, 23 hours ago. So it's not even a day old. And it is a banger.
0: Mm.
1: This is a great song. You know what's funny is, I bet you Five Finger's going, damn, I wish we wrote that one.
0: Mm.
1: It's a very Five Finger-ish.
0: Yeah, it's got that modernized.
1: It's harder than you're used to. This is brand new Nickelback on the rock station. This is Rattle the Cage. It's K-Whale.

0: God dang, that's a good song.
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0: Man, that is brand spanking new Nickelback on the rock station since 1982. It is 106.5 KWEL. Hey, guess what?
1: What's up?
0: You can choose your concert anywhere in the United States, any festival, anywhere. Where would you go? Who would you take? Well, those are questions you might have to ask yourself when you win. Your chance to win is coming up here in about 60 seconds, if not less. One lucky listener is going to get airfare, luxury hotel, and two tickets to any concert or festival you choose. Doesn't even have to be a rock. It could go reggae, go country, don't matter. You want to go see Garth Brooks?
1: Yeah.
0: We'll hook you. I'd love, dude. You see what he's doing?
1: No.
0: All the tickets are the same price.
1: Oh, wow.
0: $154.
1: Wow.
0: From the nosebleeds to the front row, $154. That's brilliant. That's
1: badass.
0: That is so cool.
1: Hey, Metallica.
0: Yeah?
1: We're looking at you.
0: Yeah, thank you. God dang, man. Anyway, it's all brought to you by Alaska Functional Medicine and Spa, your destination for functional medicine, wellness, and aesthetics, and your rock station. In case you're wondering who you're listening to, son, please tell
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0: them.
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We'll pick up your airfare, your deluxe hotel accommodations, and tickets to the show you want to see. Oh, let the good times roll. The Cars is K-Well.

0: Letting the good times roll. 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That's the deal. You could win yourself a trip for two anywhere. Anywhere you want to go in the entire United States. We'll hook you up.
1: Sick.
0: Once again, in case you're wondering, the World Cup semifinals gets underway at 11 a.m. our time today. You can watch it on Telemundo, Fox, and Peacock, whatever. England-Argentina should be a great game. I'm going to go Argentina 1-0 in extra time.
1: I'm going to go England.
0: Yeah?
1: 2-1.
0: I knew you were going to say 2-1. I just
1: Man, it ain't going to be 5-3, that's for sure.
0: And they move on to play Spain, which gets underway this weekend for the championship. The loser takes on France for third place.
1: Oh, do they do that?
0: Oh, yeah.
1: Oh, God.
0: I mean
1: who cares? Give me a break.
0: But wait a minute. If you're not into that, the 2026 WNBA All-Star Draft gets underway.
1: Oh.
0: That's at 11:30 our time.
1: All-Star Draft. Okay, so they're drafting for teams. Got it.
0: Yeah, they're picking who they want on their teams to play.
1: I mean, I'm loving that Sophie Cunningham or whatever
0: her name
1: is.
0: The blonde chick?
1: Yeah,
0: she's hot. It's a good-looking girl.
1: Yeah,
0: she
1: was at the fights this weekend, McGregor's fight, and she told Dana White she wanted to be a ring girl. He gave her the card, and she got up there.
0: Damn, dude, you know what?
1: She's good stuff.
0: She is good stuff. All right. Woo-wee. All right, we got to take a break. You know why we got to take a break?
1: Because
0: there you go.
1: Beautiful.
0: Mm-hmm.
1: Break.
0: Triple B coming up next. Hang on, kids. It's about to get bumpy.
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0: homeschool their kids in this state. In fact, 1 in 10 of all K through 12 students do homeschool. And according to census data, Alaska, one of the states with the highest numbers of families choosing to do so. 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There's a lot of options out there. You want to get it right. 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And that's not just me saying that. 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Well, homeschooling doesn't mean that you have to go it alone. 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
3: Doug said we have to do a 1 minute break.
4: Okay.
3: I said, how about a minute and 23 seconds? He goes, fine, do something that'll entertain the people for a minute and a half. Take it away, TD.
5: Jack. Yeah? Do you think some people, do you think that there's some people that aren't really, that are actually robots living among us?
6: No.
5: That we can't tell?
6: No, we don't have the technology yet. But Ridge.
5: Yeah. Yeah.
6: You know what I was thinking? Stop playing. I was thinking of a brilliant song.
5: Yeah?
6: Check it out. Just do what I do.
5: Okay.
6: Just play this note. And then we both keep, just keep both playing that note. Every once in a while, bend it. And that's it. And just remember who wrote that song. Me, baby. Me. See? It's f***ing simple. That's one song in the bank. Next song. Next song.
5: How can? But it's one
6: next
5: note. Next! Anybody could have wrote it. Anybody could have done that. It's one song.
6: Yeah, but
5: it's
6: guess who note. Did write it? Me.
5: Yeah, but did you write this?
6: Dude, I did. I told you to do the bendy every once in a while.
5: Oh, yeah, you did.
6: I win 1-0.
3: Mission accomplished.
4: Nice.
3: Tenacious D, one note song. More longer breaks of entertainment coming up next. Hang on, everybody. It's a Bob Brock Show.
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3: Good morning, everybody. Happy hump day. It is July 15th, 2026. Your forecast for Anchorage and the Mat-Su Valley. One word. Yeah, you already said it. Rain. Mostly cloudy skies, scattered showers this morning, followed by periods of light rain and drizzle this afternoon. High temperature, about 62 today, with a light southerly breeze, making it feel a bit cooler at times. Across the Mat-Su Valley, look for mostly cloudy skies, a few scattered showers as well, especially this morning and again later on this afternoon. Some neighborhoods may stay dry for a while. Good luck with that. But don't be surprised if a quick shower moves through. Afternoon highs out in the Mat-Su, low to mid-60s, light winds overall. Tonight, skies mostly cloudy. A few lingering showers, overnight lows dropping into the upper 40s. Looking ahead to tomorrow, expect another cool July day. Plenty of clouds, a few morning showers, and occasional light rain returning during the afternoon. Highs stay in the upper 50s to near 60, so it looks like our stretch of cooler than average weather continues for at least another day, and more rain is coming. That's your forecast. Thanks for listening to the Bob Brock Show. That forecast brought you summer with the airport.
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3: You buy Midas.
12: Seward Highway down to about 20 miles per hour northbound. That's between 36th Avenue and Northern Lights. Time saver traffic.
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18: What's so great about it?
19: There's music and laughing.
20: You know,
13: It's like sitting around the breakfast table with my best friends.
17: You have no friends.
13: I did say like, right?
18: But let's get into it, everybody.
19: Let's begin the show by starting.
3: I asked the old ChatGPT, where will there be sunshine this weekend?
20: Really?
3: Yeah. I said, where's my best bet to find some sunshine? They're like, nowhere near where you are. It's going to be crap. Except for Fairbanks will have partly cloudy skies, but it'll be warm. If you want to go that far. But Paxson Lake, 3.5 hours from here. Yeah. North.
20: North.
3: And it's full of fish. So I'm thinking I might just pack up, head to Paxson Lake. Get out of there and see what's going on. I don't know, man. It's just...
20: I'll be in it, wherever it is.
3: Yeah, I know.
20: I'm in it.
3: I know.
20: Either way.
3: I know, man. And because I put all of my eggs into the weather basket, which I do, I get really bummed out. Because, look, I live with a sun chaser. My wife is... I mean, that's her...
20: So the moods are affected by our women.
3: Uh-huh.
20: Which in turn affects us.
3: Yes. And then, and usually there's some hope on the horizon. It's like you can look ahead and go, okay, you know, it's going to be nice on, you know, Sunday. But no, there's no relief from this. The whole month of July, if you extrapolate out, I'm sorry to be the bearer of bad news, you guys. It ain't going to get much better. So if you're holding out, put the snorkel on and go mow the lawn. You're just going to have to do it. You're going to have to get it done. You're just going to have to get it done.
20: I'm looking at this entire summer, so... from up above.
3: Yep.
20: And I'm giving it maybe a C.
3: Yeah, I mean, that's definitely the first letter of the word I'd be given.
20: Uh-huh.
3: Yeah.
20: Yeah.
3: It's been a super C.
20: Mm-hmm.
3: I mean, June was pretty good. May was horrible. May was the worst May I've ever experienced in 36 years.
20: Yeah, May sucked.
3: Horrible.
20: March to May
3: was
20: brutal.
3: It was super cold. It was pretty.
20: Yeah.
3: But it was super cold. May was just god-awful. June was, started out great. And then July started out fantastic. Remember, we gave it an A++++. The first few days of July was
20: Friday
3: phenomenal.
20: Night was killer.
3: Yeah, Friday. Yeah, July, maybe 4 days
20: maybe.
3: Have been pretty good. But
20: maybe.
3: Anyway, if you're looking for relief, Paxson Lake, kids, or, you know, anywhere in the lower 48, it's a heat wave down there.
20: We deserve better.
3: All right, we do deserve better.
20: I want to talk to the boss.
3: I'm seriously, Mother Nature, get your ass down here. So far, we're giving you a C. You can figure out the other letters. Let's do this thing. All right, time for the big,
20: beautiful,
3: there it is.
20: Rizzi.
3: Break. Freddie Mercury, he wrote this song right here. It's called Delilah. He wrote about his calico cat.
21: Delilah.
3: The lyrics are meow, meow, meow, and you're all claws and you bite. Also includes the lyrics, you make me so very happy when you cuddle up and go to sleep beside me. And then you make me slightly mad when you pee all over my Chippendale suit. Freddie Mercury, one of the all-time greats. Sometimes he wrote songs that were super stupid. He wrote stupid songs, too.
20: Lay off the peyote, Freddie.
3: There you go. Only two of the 20 highest-grossing 80s movies haven't had a remake, sequel, or prequel. Only two.
20: Really?
3: That would be E.T. and Rain Man. The only two. That's pretty interesting.
20: Huh.
3: 18 of the 20 highest, they all had remakes like Jurassic Park or whatever. Yeah. Ghostbusters.
20: E.T. was like, you couldn't even...
3: No.
20: I don't think you'd redo that.
3: No.
20: It's
3: no.
20: Like blasphemy.
3: Yeah. The average person passes gas 10 times every 24 hours. Rookie numbers.
20: Wow.
3: And produces more than a full liter of farts. That's pretty interesting.
20: All right.
3: There's a major LSD shortage in the United States right now. There's been for over two decades. That's because it's become increasingly difficult to get one of the ingredients required to make it. It's a chemical compound called ergot alkaloid. You just can't get yourself the old, good old ergot alkaloid. I mean, Walmart doesn't sell it anymore.
20: No.
3: There's a town in Alaska called Whittier. Well, okay. This is written, by the way, for other radio stations.
20: Right.
3: It's got a population of 270 people. All live in a 14-story building that used to be an army barracks. We know that. It's kind of interesting. I mean, that's cool. Yeah. Now the rest of the world knows it.
20: Right.
3: All right. You want some good news?
20: I do.
3: I got some good news. Gosh darn it, Vitus. Thank you. If you need a little ray of sunshine on these rainy days, pop in there. Get your fuel. Get yourself that soft serve. Vanilla, chocolate, swirl, whatever.
20: Yeah.
3: It's National Hot Dog Day, too. So get a Bahama Mama.
20: Hell yeah.
3: Yeah, with a jalapeno in there. Vitus, locally owned and operated. Where are they?
17: The road.
3: Up the road. A woman named Alexandra Adams just became the first doctor that was born both deaf and blind.
17: Whoa.
3: She says the biggest obstacle was not her disabilities, but other people's assumptions about what she could and couldn't do. You think? She uses adaptive technology like a Bluetooth-enabled stethoscope connected to her hearing aids. She now hopes to specialize in geriatric care. Not for nothing, and that is really, really super cool. But I'm going to say the quiet part out loud. Nope.
17: She's overachieved, no question about it, but she ain't touching me or my dad.
3: Nope, I'm good. You know what? I appreciate all that, but I'm just going to go with someone that can hear and see to check and see whether I'm going to live or die. Now, if you, I'm sure she's great.
17: Does this look bad to you, Doc?
3: No.
17: Oh, my bad.
3: Yeah, yeah. Like, I'm not picking the kid with no arms to be the goalie on my soccer team.
17: No, I'm sorry.
3: Good for you. That is awesome.
17: Yeah.
3: You're killing it, Jimmy. High five. Oop, my bad. A local woman in Pennsylvania went on local TV and talked about losing access to food and support services at a senior assistant program. So guess what they did?
17: What?
3: They started a GoFundMe.
17: Okay.
3: Yeah. $100,000. That's awesome. So good luck to the second senior person that can't get her food stamps or whatever.
17: Yeah.
3: It's like, yeah, we've been there, done that. We helped her out. Go. Sorry, you're going to die. A four-year-old boy in North Carolina transformed his neighborhood simply by waving and saying hello to everyone who passed him. This little guy's name is Roman. It started because he was sad. Oh, his parents got separated.
17: Oh.
3: But once he started waving to all his neighbors, it inspired them to stop, chat, build a friendship with this little guy. It has since brought together a dozen neighbors who barely knew each other before this. Roman now invites all his neighborhood friends to his games and birthday parties, and the people that live there say his kindness has created a close-knit community.
17: Very cool.
3: Yeah, except for Chester. They don't invite him.
17: No. Chester, peed in the backyard at the one barbecue.
3: Absolutely. Yeah, sorry, bud. Happy birthday. Are there musical treats? I don't know. We'll find out.
17: Hope so.
3: I don't know. If it's your birthday on this July 15th, you join Gabriel Iglesias.
17: Julio's son.
3: No.
17: Oh, is that the comedian?
3: That is correct.
17: Okay.
3: Name is Fluffy. Met him downtown at the Sheraton. Nice guy.
17: Uh-huh.
3: Super nice guy. He's getting a coffee. Brian Austin Green.
17: 90210.
3: Yes, he was married to Megan Fox for a cup of coffee. He's 53 years old.
17: Good for him.
3: Today, yeah. Oh, dude. Sorry, Doug. I'm not sorry. Who is that, Jason Bonham? Jason Bonham.
17: John's son.
3: Yes, he's 60 years old today. Of course, John passed in 1980. Jason has taken the place of the drums when the surviving members of Led Zeppelin perform. He actually created his own band back in the 80s called Bonham. They had one hit, and it's a good one, and we're playing it. Wait for you. Hell yeah, this is K-Well.

0: for you. That's Bonham. That's a cool song. Happy birthday to Jason Bonham. He is 60 years old. Bridget Nielsen.
1: Bridget Nielsen.
0: Yep.
1: Ivan Drago's wife.
0: Yes. Yes. Well done. She is 63 years old today. Forrest Whitaker.
1: Yeah, yeah, he's an actor. Great actor.
0: Great actor.
1: Got a little funky eye.
0: Yeah. He was in Fast Times at Ridgemont High, yeah, by the way. Yeah, yeah. 65 years old today. Oh, my goodness. Who is this guy? This is one of my all-time favorite songs. Love this guy. Love this song.
1: Oh, that's the Silver Surfer.
0: Yeah, it is. Always with you, always with me. That's Joe Satriani. He's 70. Let this play a little bit, Doug. We're good. Who is... Hold on a second. I got to go to page 3. They're kind of stuck together. I really like Joe Satriani a lot.
1: He's good.
0: Who is Jesse Ventura? Jesse Ventura.
1: Former wrestler.
0: Yeah.
1: Former Minnesota politician.
0: Yeah, he's a governor. Very good. He's 75 years old today. Oh, my goodness. It's Linda Ronstadt's birthday today. Linda Ronstadt.
1: Love Linda Ronstadt. Yeah. Sanger.
0: Yeah, Rock and Roll Hall of Famer. She's got the Parkinson's, by the way. She's the reason why we have the Eagles. Her band was Don Henley, Glenn Frey, Randy Meisner, and Bernie Leadon.
1: That's right.
0: All members of the original lineup of the Eagles. That's cool. Crazy. What a backup band that was.
1: Out.
0: Anyway, Linda is 80 years old today. Let it roll. Baby, you're no good. Oh, it's good. Finally for the win. You get this one right, I can leave.
1: Nah.
0: Who is Alex Karras? Alex Karras. It might be Karras, but I think it's Karras. Alex Karras.
1: Actor.
0: Well, you know, I'm going to give that one to you, but I'm going to stay. He's an ex-football player. He was George on Webster. He died back in 2012. Today, George, as we mentioned, is National Hot Dog Day. And 51 days until Labor Day weekend. Doug says, if we hurry, we can do it all in one break. And all right. Shot?
1: Sure, I'll take a shot.
0: I mean, I don't like you putting shackles on the show, Douglas. So we'll do our best, okay? I don't know what's coming up. What? Okay, yeah, I want a vacuum too. I don't know. What do you... Oh. Are you ready? Lead Me On is always brought to you by Subway Sandwich and Salad Shops. If you're listening earlier, we did the early bird Lead Me On. We gave away some more free Subway. We do it every morning between 6 and 7 a.m.
1: Uh-huh.
0: Get up. All right, this one should be a gimme. I love this dude. I was fascinated with this dude. I did a report on him in 7th grade.
1: Oh, yeah?
0: Got an A+. Plus.
1: Really?
0: 86 years ago in 1940, Robert Wadlow died. He was only 32 years old. Does that name sound familiar to you?
1: Super tall guy?
0: Tallest guy in the world.
1: Yeah.
0: Has been. That's ever right. Since then. He was 8 feet 11 inches tall and still growing. They think he might have gone to 10 feet tall if he hadn't died.
1: Wow.
0: He weighed nearly 500 pounds. When he was in kindergarten, he was 5'6". He wore size...
1: I mean, that's tragic, probably.
0: He wore size 37 shoes. Oh, it's awful, but what I want to know... You know what I mean? Kablam!
1: Right.
0: Like, yeah. He had tusks coming out of his testes. I'm sorry. 38 years ago in 1988, the first one of these movies was released. Oddly enough, Hollywood got bashed for who they had star in this movie. Turned out to be a brilliant choice. Yippee-ki-yay, mother effer.
1: Die Hard.
0: Damn right. Of course, Bruce Willis.
1: They didn't like Bruce Willis?
0: They didn't think he was an action star. Oh. They thought he was a comedy, uh-huh. You know, because he was moonlighting and he was quirky and funny. They're like, Bruce Willis? That's a Stallone. I mean, that's a Conan. That's a Conan, or not Conan, Arnold Schwarzenegger. That's a Bruce Willis? What are you talking about? I can't imagine anyone else in that role.
1: No.
0: You know? I mean, Stallone would have done it differently.
1: Like, smug.
0: Yeah.
1: And,
0: yes. Yeah. Yes. Kind of a smart ass and yet
1: Stallone
0: badass.
1: Stallone could have, but no.
0: It was on this date, 28 years ago in 1998, this great movie. Oh, God. Let's see. Franks and Beans! Franks and Beans!
1: Something About Mary.
0: That is correct.
1: Love it.
0: Oh, is that hair gel? Look at something. That is a great freaking movie.
1: Special my ass.
0: On this date 19 years ago, July 15th, 2007, The Rock of Love with This Guy debuted on VH1.
1: Bret Michaels.
0: That is correct. He's a very nice man, by the way. And finally, ooh, boy, let me see here. Pick A, B, or C.
1: C.
0: C it is. On this date 14 years ago in 2012, this song by a guy named Psy debuted on YouTube. Since then, the video has attracted well over 5.9 billion views.
1: Yeah.
0: Come on.
1: It's a dance.
0: Uh-huh.
1: It's some kind of
0: dance.
1: It's
0: a great video. It's really a cool song. As a matter of fact, it's going to take us into break as soon as you say it.
1: I don't remember.
0: G-S.
1: Gangnam Style.
0: Gangnam Style. Taking us to break. It's Psy. It's K-Well. We're spinning the wheel next. Hang on, everybody.

0: it's Brock from the Bob.
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4: It feels like it's been a while since we hit 80s. We've done 90s a lot. Yeah. We did the 2000s a lot. We haven't gone back, so maybe the 80s could... I mean, just saying, Doug, maybe you could make that.
6: Yeah. 1978.
4: Hey. 19... She sounded drunk, didn't she? 1978. What a good year. Hell yeah. I was 12. You would have been...
7: Three
4: years old. God dang, man. All right, 1978 was a actually really cool year in music, right?
7: Because
4: disco was just kind of starting.

0: die out.
1: Yeah.
0: Right? New wave was kind of starting to make its way in. A lot of great rock songs. And I tell you what I'm going to do. I'm going to make you happy.
1: Go.
0: Because my partner went to the dentist. He got a root canal yesterday. Ooh. And I know he's feeling a little under the weather, man. So this is a song that's grown on me considerably. I'm a huge Bob Seger fan.
1: Hell yeah.
0: Love me some Bob Seger. This song was always one of those ones I was like, skip. Nope.
1: No way.
0: I'm digging it only because you like it so much. One of those pleasure by association.
1: Yes.
0: From 1978, Bob Seger and the Silver... God dang it. I had it going. You say it.
1: Silver Bullet Band.
0: Thank you. You know why? Because he didn't have that damn tooth getting in his way anymore. Hollywood Nights.

0: my God, it's the Bob Brock Show, 1978, Cheap Trick Surrender. And you know what, man? A day without Ted Nugent, if we're going back to the late 70s, is not a day I want to live in.
1: No.
0: Cat Scratch Fever, Wheel Wednesday. This is K-Whale.

0: in Don't Look Back. God dang it, man.
1: Nice.
0: This is the skate land, you know, roller skating stuff that I was, you know, having a good time with at 12 years old in Yakima, Washington.
1: Nice.
0: This was the music. Feathered hair, bell-bottom jeans.
1: Okay.
0: F disco. We were getting it on. Heart from Seattle was just starting to crush it, 1978. Straight on. Wheel Wednesday. This is 106.5 K-Whale.

0: Oh, my God. I don't know. Just killing it. It's a couple skate only. Couple skate only. Heart straight on. The year?
1: 1978.
0: The wheel has been spun. Thank you to Alaska Hydraulics for all your hydraulic needs, whether it's a big job, a little job, whatever. They've been doing it since, I believe before 1978.
1: Powering the last frontier.
0: Yeah, I believe since 1976.
1: I think you're right.
0: So they were 2 years old when, my God, thank you.
1: Let me look it up.
0: I'm going to bet you a dollar, 1976. I tell you what, we'll give you the answer. Stay with us. We got to take a quick break. More songs from 1978 as Wheel Wednesday continues. We'll be right back.
2: 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A little bit of talk and a little bit of rock. Give a little bit of your love to me. This message brought to you by Supertramp, a band they don't play.
1: Oh,
2: are we just saying words now? Anyway, Alaska's morning show is on K-Wheel.
0: Just for the record, hater, that was Brock that said that, not me.
1: Whoops.
0: Thank you.
3: Humpy's Ale House.
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2: One grew up here. Alaskan boys and grown man buddies.
0: Yeah, that's us. Thank you. It's a Bob Rock Radio program. We've got to just not talk. We just got to let the music do what the music does. All 1978 right. is the year. This is Alaska's Rock 106.5 K-Well. Think about this. 1978, K-Well wasn't a station yet. We'd be born 4 years later, 1982. Mm-hmm. But gosh darn it, we're doing it. Sticks. This is Blue Collar Man from 1978. This is K-Well. Ooh.

0: before I can go on, Brock, before I can go on and play another great song from 1978 that you are going to absolutely love.
1: Okay.
0: I need you to do me a favor.
1: What's that?
0: Say hit it.
1: Hit it.

0: from their debut record, Atomic Punk.
1: So good.
0: One of the best debut records all time.
2: No
0: Vitamin
2: question.
0: VH with Diamond Dave.
2: That's right.
0: He's still out there doing it. You want to make fun of him? Go ahead. Don't blame him, because people are still buying tickets. And he's having a good time.
2: It seems so.
0: Yeah. Go ahead, say it.
2: DLR or Sammy, if you have the choice today.
0: Today?
2: Yeah.
0: Oh, I'm going to go see Sammy Hagar today. Same. Yes, same. Absolutely.
2: Me too.
0: Yes. Diamond Dave or Sammy Hagar in 1978?
2: DLR, for
0: sure. Without a doubt.
2: Yeah.
0: Yeah, I mean, David Lee Roth in his prime was better than Sammy Hagar in his prime.
2: I like Sammy's early stuff, too, but I'd rather see Van Halen.
0: Coming up next, a Sammy Hagar forgotten classic from 1978.
2: Nice.
0: Stick around. Wheel Wednesday continues. We'll be right back.
3: 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Aren't all fish naked? Bob and Brock on Alaska's Rock, 106.5 K-Whale.
0: Hey, it's Bob Lester.
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0: fish.
1: Yeah, don't.
0: Don't grab the
1: net. Stay away.
0: Thank you.
1: God bless you. Thank you. It's the Bob Rock Radio Program. We got to get right into it if we're going to finish this up strong. Thank you to our friends at Alaska Hydraulics. Wheel Wednesday. It's such a great way to get through the middle of the week. Yes. I'm actually in a much better mood now than I was. I know the weather still sucks ass, but I feel good.
2: I'm with you.
1: 1978 is the year Sammy Hagar was doing it. Here's a song you don't hear on the radio much anymore.
2: Okay.
1: I've Done Everything for You. Some old school Sammy Hagar, 1978 K-Well. Hey!

0: Sammy freaking Hagar, the Red Rocker, I've done everything for you, and you've done nothing for me. Mm. Hey, Brock, trivia question.
1: Okay.
0: What do you like to do?
1: Jade Ashley Lindo.
0: Okay, all right. I get that. All right. That's not the answer I'm looking for.
1: Oh, no.
0: All right. What else do you like to do? What else do you like to do? As a matter of fact, I know. I've seen you do it. I've seen you on stage doing it.
1: I like to rock.
0: I like to rock. April Wine, K-Whale.

0: April Wine, I Like to Rock. We got time for one more from 1978. Eddie Money was killing it.
1: Yes.
0: He was indeed a rock and roll star because that's all he wanted to be. I want to be a rock and roll star. Eddie Money, Wheel Wednesday. This is K-Whale.

0: Eddie Money, I Want to Be a Rock and Roll Star. It's Alaska's Rock. It's a Bob Brock Show.
1: Nice.
0: Man, what the hell was that all about?
1: Yeah, you know.
0: All right, we'll be right back. I just had a stroke.
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0: Come on over here. I'll give you one.
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13: Mary Peltola is not theirs. She believes government should work for the people, and that starts with fixing this rigged system.
1: Congress is half millionaires. 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It was designed to reflect the working people of Alaska. 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We need to show our leadership in Alaska.
13: Alaska's families deserve a fighter. The next senator from Alaska should be somebody who never forgets who she works for. And that person is Mary Peltola.
11: I'm Mary Peltola, and I approve this message.
14: Paid for by Alaskans for Mary.
2: Bob and Brock, two guys, one cup. Wait, what?
15: Thank you so much again to Alaska Hydraulics. It's been serving Alaska since 1976, 2 years before 1978, because I'm a mathematician. Here's one you don't hear too much on the radio anymore. Big hit for Pat Travers, one of his biggest. Matter of fact, his number one biggest hit. Boom, boom, out go the lights, live on K-Whale.

0: That's fun, man. 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Yeah. 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
1: You ever remember that band Trooper?
0: Oh, great Canadian band.
1: Yeah.
0: Matter of fact, they had a huge song in 1978.
1: Yes.
0: Raise a little hell, raise a little hell, raise a little hell.
1: Yeah.
0: I don't have it.
1: No?
0: No, I say hit it.
1: Hit it.

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0: Raise a little hell. We got time for one more, and I forgot one of the very important birthdays today.
1: Oh.
0: Marky Ramone.
1: Okay.
0: 74. He's the Ramones drummer. He replaced the original drummer, Tommy Ramone, in 1978. All four original Ramones are dead, but Marky was actually in the band a lot longer than Tommy was.
1: Okay.
0: So happy birthday to Marky Ramone.

0: Soundgarden, the day I tried to live. It's Alaska's Rock 106.5 K-Whale. 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
8: Liberals want Alaska's Senate seat, so they're lying about Dan Sullivan. 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Dan Sullivan served for 30 years in the Marines. 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
9: 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I work for Alaska. It was an honor to serve our country in uniform, and it's an honor to fight for Alaska in the U.S. Senate. I'm Dan Sullivan. I'm running for the U.S. Senate, and I approve this message.
8: Paid for by Alaskans for Dan Sullivan.
10: 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Because while we're all struggling to make ends meet, weak politicians put billionaires first. 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

School of Fish, Three Strange Days, a little 90s one-hit wonder action on Alaska's Rock 106.5 K-Whale. Have you ever heard of Type 2 fun? It's when you've got good memories of a bad or at least stressful time. Like, think of when you're moving. I'm currently in the midst of moving, so it's kind of the only example I could think of right now. It leaves you frustrated, tired, and if you're anything like me, sweaty as hell. But after time passes, you can think back on it more objectively and even have a little laugh about it. It's one of those phrases that acts as like a fun little perspective flipper. So next time you're in the thick of things and getting frustrated with life, just think about how this could be type 2 fun that you're having in anticipation of your future self having a laugh after all of this blows over. Alter on the latest Shinedown off their new album 8. It's Safe and Sound on K-Whale.

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0: 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It's Alaska's Rock 106.5 K-Whale giving you the chance to choose your concert. 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That's just over an hour away. Between now and then, you're getting another long block of nonstop rock. Hang in there.
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Coming up in this block is Nirvana, Pantera, Metallica, the latest Atreyu, New Social Distortion, and the most recent Evanescence out on their world tour in support of their new album Sanctuary. 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

0: Social Distortion, Born to Kill, title track to their latest album, available wherever buying music is what you do. It's Alaska's Rock 106.5 K-Whale, a new New York Times taste test has ruled Seattle the new home of America's tastiest hot dog. You know how places like Chicago and New York City itself are famous for their regionally specific hot dogs, while the Seattle dog is apparently loaded with grilled onions, mustard, jalapenos, and cream cheese. Wow, I had never even considered loading a dog up with cream cheese. This sounds fascinating. Well, I'm going to book myself an immediate flight to Seattle, and while I'm doing that, I better throw on some tunes in case they put me on hold. Why am I calling this in? I could just do this online. Okay, just work with me on this fake premise, all right? Back with more rock on the way.
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Linkin Park, Somewhere I Belong, had some Pantera. Before that, this Love. It's Alaska's Rock 106.5 KWL, and if you love hitting the road in the summer months, we do too. And we've got tips on all the cool stuff to see and cool stuff to do in South Central with Miles to Memories. I'll tell you more about it after this new one from Atreyu, All For You. 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
3: 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Hey, everybody. Everybody gather around. Look at John. Oh, King John did it all by himself. Whatever. I still love you. I'll see you Thanksgiving.
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3: Ooh, calm down. Yes, Rock Solid Plumbing and Heating is now in Anchorage. But listen, Valley, that doesn't mean we can't keep both of you warm. That is a thruple sound.

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Eva Under Fire featuring Spencer Charnas from Ice Nine Kills Blow off the deluxe edition of Eva Under Fire's 2022 album Love, Drugs, and Misery. It's Alaska's Rock 106.5 K-Whale. You're listening to The Electric Lunch. Brought to you by the Smokehouse Barbecue, it's Deep Dive Wednesday, and today we're diving into Eva Under Fire. Hailing from the mean streets of Detroit, Michigan, that's where RoboCop lives. They initially burst onto the scene with their 2015 album Anchors and quickly began making friends in the world of rock, like your Spencer's Charnas and your From's Ashes to News. In fact, here's a From Ashes to New track featuring Eva Under Fire. It's Every Second on The Electric Lunch.

Diva Under Fire featuring Corey Marks, Unstoppable. Nice bit of business to scoot some boot to. It's Alaska's Rock 106.5 K-Whale. It's Deep Dive Wednesday on the Electric Lunch, brought to you by the Smokehouse Barbecue. 22 was big for Diva Under Fire. They released their sophomore studio album Love, Drugs, and Misery and guested on a funeral portrait track off the album Greetings from Suffocate City, which we'll hear shortly. Ever since, they've been capitalizing on their success with more guest features, like their work on the re-recording of Thousand Foot Crutches' All I Need to Know back in 24. Diva Under Fire bringing in the guests on their new album Villainous, like Maria Brink from In This Moment, who's featured on the title track to that new album. We'll hear that right after their guest spot on the funeral portrait's Voodoo Doll. Diva Under Fire on the Electric Lunch, brought to you by the Smokehouse Barbecue, only on Alaska's Rock. It's an

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0: 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And I'm going to connect you with the latest happenings in the rock world with the 106-second rock report and another long block of nonstop rock after this.
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1: It's time for the 106-Second Rock Report, brought to you by the Smokehouse Barbecue. Guns N' Roses is teaming with Fandium as part of a nationwide campaign to raise funds for the American Foundation for Suicide Prevention. 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For more info, log on to Fandium.com/GNR. Meanwhile, some classic GNR lyrics are being cleared up thanks to a photo from Slash's girlfriend that someone screencapped and shared online. During the Bridge and Welcome to the Jungle, most lyric websites have the words, "And when you're high, you never ever want to come down. So down, so down, so down, yeah." However, in the photo, the teleprompter used by the band during live shows indicates the lyric to be the word suck rather than the word so. Who knew this whole time Welcome to the Jungle was about chili dogs? Someone get John Cougar Mellencamp on the phone. And Black Sabbath's Bill Ward is getting in front of the rumor mill about his use of a wheelchair on social media. Ward recently shared a photo of himself in a wheelchair along with a statement saying, quote, "My talents and ambitions and my unyielding need to be artful and to play drums is still as strong as it was so many years ago now. I'm just saying, if you see me in a wheelchair, I'm just catching a ride. I'm not in retirement or ill or giving up or any of those thoughts that ignite when we see people in wheelchairs. I'm making myself public and transparent about my new transport and letting you know I'm okay," end quote. This has been the 106-Second Rock Report, brought to you by the Smokehouse Barbecue, only on Alaska's Rock.

0: Mammoth, The Spell, off their latest album, The End. 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
1: 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Nah, probably not, though. 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

0: 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It's Alaska's Rock 106.5 K-Whale. Earlier in this block, you heard Black Sabbath, and of course, we've been giving away tickets to see the number one Ozzy Osbourne tribute band in the nation, Crazy Train. Well, I'm here to congratulate our winners, J.E., Stuart B., Neil J., Jimmy H., John W., Dustin C., Al W., Andre S., and of course, Tabitha H., who won a pair of VIP tickets, netting her and a friend a commemorative concert poster, stage side seating, and their own personal server for the show. As always, keep your ass locked on Alaska's Rock for another shot to win something awesome, and we'll see you at Crazy Train outside Humpy's Ale House this Friday night. 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

Jingle Box. You throwing it back to that Seattle sound on Alaska's Rock 106.5 K-Whale. 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

0: Chevelle, Pale Horse, off their most recent album, Bright as Blasphemy. 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

Metallica, sad but true, a Black Album classic on Alaska's Rock 106.5 K-Whale. On the way, I'm going to remind you when you can catch the keywords in our Choose Your Concert contest. Right now, it's the latest from Tim Montana. Off his upcoming album, Entire State of Tim Montana, Break Me Down on K-Whale.

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106.5 K-Whale, Alaska's best rock with Jets. What a Wednesday it has been. You know what I saw today? The sun. It was amazing. I felt this sense of serenity wash over me. I almost even stepped outside to enjoy it, and then I realized my building is not in the right position to face it, but that's okay. I'm going to take my little wins as they come. I'll just handle the sun inside the window. Ella Outlaw here with you for another elevated afternoon until 7. I'm here live in the studio every day. My phone line and text line are open all the time. 907-349-9691 if you want to chat or if you have a request for your drive home. Here comes Evanescence, 106.5 K-Whale.

hot pursuit and fiery auto crashes. Some will die in hot pursuit while sifting through my ashes. Some will fall in love with life and drink it from a fountain that is pouring like an avalanche coming down the mountain.

0: Tipping Point, Megadeth on 106.5 K-Whale, Alaska's best rock. You want to know how my Wednesday's going? Earlier today, my operations manager, Joe, walked in the studio, and he wanted to talk to me. So naturally, I whip around my chair to face him, and what comes with me? My computer on the charger. It fell straight on the ground, cracked even. Still works, thank goodness, but all I could do was laugh. What I was doing was editing a video to post on our socials of me trying to say all these different names here in Alaska and not trying to botch them. It worked out pretty well. I will be posting that video here soon. You know what else I post every day? A question. Today's question was, what is your guilty pleasure rock song? I want to know that song that you are not proud to admit that you love so much, or the song that you just can't stop listening to over and over and over and over again. It never stops. I want to know what that is. You can let me know at 106.5 KWHL on Facebook or on Instagram. Just tap on our stories and you can answer in the box, or you can tell me right now at 907-349-9691. What is your guilty pleasure rock song? Ella Outlaw here with you for another elevated afternoon until 7 on 106.5 K-Whale.
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Ella Outlaw here with you. Coming up, I'm going to talk about National Hot Dog Day, one of my favorite days of the entire year. 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

0: Mudvayne. Happy on 106.5K Whale, Alaska's best rock. I love how they put a question mark at the end of the word happy for that song. Very great idea. Ella Outlaw here with you. One of my favorite things to eat in college was a hot dog. Instead of ramen noodles, my struggle meal was a hot dog. And my mom would get mad at me every single time she saw me eat one because she's like, ah, that's so gross. You better not be eating that Oscar Mayer stuff. Never, Mom. I was always a Nathan's Famous kind of gal. Did you know that the professional eater Joey Chestnut won this year's Nathan's Famous 4th of July International Hot Dog Eating Contest on Coney Island for the 18th time, eating 66 dogs? The runner-up ate 51. How does one human do that? I don't know, but Joey Chestnut does. If you are wanting a hot dog today, there's a dollar hot dog at Circle K. They sell over 39 million hot dogs a year, and they take their glizzies very seriously, they say, and National Hot Dog Day is no different. You can also get a $1.50 hot dog from Costco, but you can get that any day. I would love going to get those with my grandmother. That was my favorite part about going to Costco. And now whenever I go to Costco, I'm just taken within its chains. There's so many great things to buy there. I went yesterday and I expected to get one thing. I walked out, I spent over $200. That is the effect of Costco. But while you're there, I'd get a hot dog, especially today since it's National Hot Dog Day, and eat one for me too, because I can't have a proper hot dog anymore thanks to celiac disease. Who came up with that? Why can't I eat bread or wheat anymore? Again, who knows? Ella Outlaw here with you for another elevated afternoon until 7 on 106.5 K Whale.
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